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5: Good morning, I'm Fani Schoen with your news headlines at 5:30 on the 28th of September. President Ramaphosa condemns the mass shooting, claims over 50 lives. And 11th woman body is found in Springs, Ekurhuleni. And in rugby, Rassie Erasmus makes no excuses for their defeat. Stay tuned for the next bulletin at 6 o'clock. Let's quickly look at the weather for today and tomorrow. We're starting off at the Strand, Helderberg, area, Corners Bay, Somerset West. Today we can expect a beautiful sunny day, maximum 22 and a minimum of 9, with a strong wind of 19 kilometers per hour. Tomorrow it's going to be clear skies with a hot day, 28 maximum and a minimum of 12, and a wind speed of 15 kilometers per hour for the Strand Helderberg area. If we move to Grabo, very similar conditions. Today maximum 22 and a minimum of 9 with a 19 kilometer wind speed. Tomorrow it's going to be very hot with temperatures rise to a maximum of 28 and a minimum of 12. And then we move to Stellenbosch. It's going to be a very hot day with a beautiful sunny day and some clouds, a maximum of 24 and a minimum of 10, with a strong wind of 20 kilometers per hour. And then tomorrow we can expect a very hot day as the temperatures will rise to a maximum of 28 and a minimum of 11, and clear skies and a beautiful sunny day to be expected for Stellenbosch. And in Cape Town, it's going to be a beautiful sunny day with some cloud conditions, a maximum of 23 and a minimum of 11 with a strong wind of 24 kilometers per hour. Tomorrow we can expecting a very hot day with temperatures rise to a maximum of 26 and a minimum of 14 with clear skies. Wind speed 13 kilometers per hour. And then from Wednesday onwards we can expect very hot conditions as temperatures will rise to late 30s. In the Cape Town area. I'm Fani Schoen with your news headlines and your weather for this morning.
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5: En dan hier op die pad is, kom ek kyk bietjie wat gaan op die verkeer aan. Ek moet sê, ek is heel verbaas vanmôre, is daar geen probleme wat hier in die Helderberg aan betref nie. Alles loop my glad, ek kan hoor die snelweg is lekker besig vanmôre en so gepas vir 'n maandagoggend natuurlik. Let's just quickly look at what's happening in and around the area. We're starting off in the N1 inbound direction westbound. There's a stationary vehicle on the N1 inbound after the ramp to Paul Main Road. That's the R101. All lanes are open, drive carefully. Also on the R300 south, southbound, the stationary vehicle on the R300 south at the ramp to Hilda Road, M54 left shoulder close, drive carefully. Yeah, that's the only problems that I can see at this stage. If you do come across anything, please let me know on our WhatsApp line. It's 021-100-6936. Nog lekker muziek op pad, Calvin Harris and Sam Smith, Desire.

0: Cheers, good luck, and DJ Ganyani with Waiting For You here on Helderberg FM. 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
0: Good morning, I'm Wilnoy van der Rooyen with your news at a minute past six. President Ramaphosa condemns the mass shootings, claiming over 30 lives. An 11th woman's body is found in Springs Ekurhuleni and Rugby. Rassie Erasmus makes no excuses for their defeat. We begin with the top story in this hour. President Cyril Ramaphosa has condemned the recent mass shootings in the country. 17 people were killed at a tavern in Wendela on the West Rand, while 10 people were shot dead in Luandle, Cape Town, over the weekend. Meanwhile, last week, 11 people were killed in a mass shooting at a house in KwaMakatu Township in Durban. Speaking in Gauteng yesterday, Ramaphosa said this level of violence must be curbed.
2: Our security forces are now going to continue pulling out all stops. It cannot go on like this. And the clear instruction to our security forces is that we must bring the levels of criminality and violence down.
0: Police have launched an investigation after the body of an 11th woman was found along a railway line in Struisbult Springs in Ekurhuleni yesterday. The body was reportedly spotted by a security company patrol vehicle conducting routine patrols in the area. This latest discovery comes amid an ongoing investigation into a string of bodies found across Ekurhuleni in recent months. Gauteng Police Commissioner Tommy Mtombeni says investigators will examine the similarities between the murders.
3: Analogy might be drawn as to say, is this body not linked to the case of Kwatema? We cannot overrule that, but one must indicate that this body is not in a decomposed state. We are really hard at work to can resolve some of those cases.
0: The Africa Maibuye movement has condemned the killing of 27 people at taverns in two separate incidents in Gauteng and the Western Cape over the weekend. Maibuye spokesperson Sydney Baloyi says the constitution guarantees every citizen the right to life, while ongoing violence against women and communities is unacceptable. He says arrests and investigations are necessary, but calls for sustained policing and crime prevention strategies to improve public safety. Baloyi says his movement refuses to accept a reality where families are forced to bury their loved ones while entire neighborhoods live in fear. In international news, British police arrested five men on suspicion of preparing a terrorist act in Welford near RAF Fairwood in Gloucestershire. Police evacuated 85 homes in the area. Police say the investigation to establish the full nature of the incident is ongoing, while counter-terrorism police are investigating whether Iran is linked to this incident. There have been protests in recent months over the British government's decision to allow the US to use RAF Fairford to carry out strikes on Iranian missile sites that are attacking ships in the Strait of Hormuz. And then in rugby news, Springbok coach Rassie Erasmus has refused to make excuses for their 42-38 defeat to the Wallabies in Perth yesterday. The Boks trailed 24-17 at halftime and fell 42-17 behind after 63 minutes before a late fight back brought them within 4 points. However, this was not enough despite Australia losing 4 players to yellow cards inside the final 11 minutes. Erasmus, who made 13 changes for this one-off test, says they put themselves in a position from which they ultimately could not recover.
4: We rolled the dice a little bit, and some guys who hasn't played a lot together in a long time, not as an excuse. We picked the team and we had a game plan, and our game plan and our players and our coaching staff didn't trump them at the end. I thought we had it at the end there, but the better team won.
0: And then the financial indicators. The dollar trades at 16 Rand 30 cents and the euro at 18 Rand 57 cents. One British pound costs 21 Rand 58 cents and Bitcoin trades at $84,176. Gold sells at $4,262.26 a fine ounce, and Brent crude oil is quoted at $102.94 a barrel. The story making headlines: President Ramaphosa condemns the mass shootings, claiming over 30 lives. Taking a look at the weather for today, it will be partly cloudy with the Helderberg reaching a maximum of 23 degrees, Grabouw 21, Cape Town 22 and Stellenbosch 24 degrees. For Helderberg FM News and Weather, I am Wilne van der Rooyen.
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6: Good morning. It is 6 minutes past six. 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Your traffic in the Helderberg this morning seems free-flowing. No problems or obstructions that I can see at the moment. Outside of the Helderberg, on the R300 south, there's a stationary vehicle. After the ramp from Old Pottle Road, the left shoulder is closed. On the N1 inbound in a westbound direction, there's also a stationary vehicle. That is after the ramp from Pottle Main Road. All lanes are open. If you maybe know of anything else on the road, do let me know on the WhatsApp line 021-100-6936. I am Rochelle van der Merwe with your latest traffic update on Helderberg FM 93.6.
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2: And ek is Rochelle.
1: And we're here to entertain and inform up until 9 a.m. A brand new week. It is a Monday. Yeah, it's a Monday, but it is what it is, and we will get through it. And we are here to get you through the rest of the week, but more importantly, just through this Monday. Was jou naweek lekker?
2: Hy was te kort.
1: Hy was baie kort gewees.
2: Hy was jou, maar jy het nog Vrydag werk. Ek was Vrydag af, and it was still too short.
1: Like we always say.
2: No, kan nie meer.
1: 3-day work weekend.
2: Yeah, but I had a 3-day weekend and a 4-day work, no? Yeah, 4-day work day. And it was still too short. I still had things to do and I still had some sleeps to catch up on. Yeah. And net next for work. So anyway, we're here. It's Monday, yeah. Brand new week. So we're starting the week positive and hopeful.
1: Yes, hopeful. I like that. I like that. I think that is our word for today. Hopeful. Maar ons kyk gou vinnig wat gebeur in die land. 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
1: Moving over to Gauteng, the Star firstly writes, like many other newspapers, on the 27 people who died over the weekend in separate shooting incidents at a tavern and a braai restaurant in Gauteng and the Western Cape. The paper reports that no suspects have been arrested yet. Secondly, it reports controversial EFF MP Carl Niehaus has submitted a series of questions to ministers in Parliament. The questions cover a wide range of topics from white genocide, side immigration and unemployment to the November election. Niehaus is requesting written responses. Sowetan then leads with bloody weekend. The paper reports the shooting incidents are prompting communities to ask whether enough is being done to prevent such massacres. More than 30 people were killed in shooting incidents nationwide over the past weekend. And the Citizen portrays the weekend's mass shootings in even starker terms, leading with the headline Rivers of Blood. The paper notes that the death toll is mounting and identifies poor police intelligence and uncontrolled firearm smuggling as the root causes.
2: Terug in die Weskaap, die Burger berig eerstens ook oor die verdwyning van Saag Jonker. 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
1: KwaZulu-Natal, The Witness in Pietermaritzburg reports 11 people have died and another 8 were seriously injured when a minibus taxi collided head-on with a truck on the N2 near St. Lucia in KwaZulu-Natal during the early hours of yesterday morning. The KwaZulu-Natal Department of Transport says the taxi caught fire. And secondly, it is reported the body of an 11th woman has been discovered in Ekurhuleni on the East Rand. And finally, from Namibia, Republican in Windhoek reports the Ministry of Agriculture, Fisheries, Water and Land Reform, through its Directorate of Veterinary Services, has lifted with immediate effect the initial restrictions on the movement of cloven-hoofed animals and their products in areas north of the veterinary cordon fence, or so-called red line. And secondly, the paper reports on the passing of Namibia's former Chief Justice, Johan Strydom. There's a lot going on, but there is also some good news. Rochelle, wat het jy vir ons volgend?
2: So this morning, I know there's a lot going on and really bad news that is traveling throughout the country, but this morning I've got a few good news stories for you.
1: Oh, okay.
2: Yeah, so it's like a little, what do you call it?
1: A mingle moose.
2: Yes, yes. It's small stories, a lot of them, and everyone is different. So sometimes it can feel like the bad news is absolutely everywhere, but today I want to remind you of something. There is still so much good happening in South Africa. And actually, our greatest heritage isn't just our beautiful landscapes or, you know, our languages, our food or our traditions. It is our people and the way we show up for each other. So take 18-year-old Tabang. He was standing at a traffic light in Four Ways in Johannesburg, wearing his school uniform and holding a handwritten sign asking for donations towards his matric dance. What people didn't know was that Tabang was living alone, struggling to afford basic necessities, but still determined to finish school. Then someone filmed him, posted his story on social media, and more than 3 million people watched it. And South Africans did what South Africans do best. People he had never met started offering to help. Someone offered him a suit, someone else shoes, transport, photography, and even a dress for his matric dance date. The support eventually grew into a crowdfunding campaign called Because of Tabang, which went beyond the dance and started helping him with accommodation, food, and other essentials. Then there's Lungelo Nkombu, who proves that sometimes the biggest victories take time. He started his Bachelor's of Laws at UKZN in 2016, but financial difficulties repeatedly forced him to stop studying. He worked as a general laborer, saved whatever money he could, and went back whenever he could afford it. At one point, he had just one module left and still had to leave university. But this year, after a decade of setbacks, Lungelo finally graduated with his Bachelor of Laws degree, surrounded by his mother and sisters. And well, there's more. So Nisha Vergesh wanted to celebrate her 35th birthday by raising 35,000 rand for Breath of Life, a charity supporting vulnerable babies and children. Instead, 60 friends, family members and supporters came together and they raised an incredible 102,581 rand. And even four-legged friends got some good news this week when Lanceria Ferals lost feeding and watering stations for one of its feral cat
1: colonies.
2: Thank you. My brain won't know me. Colonies and animal lovers stepped in and sponsored a brand new feeder and sleeper, giving the cats somewhere safe to eat and drink and rest. So yes, South Africa has challenges. We have negativity. We have struggles. But these stories remind us that we are not only the bad news we see in our screens, we are also the people who stops at a traffic light and decides to help. The friend who refuses to give up on your dream. The stranger who donates. The community that rallies around a family. And the person who simply chooses to be kind. Because sometimes you don't have to wait for good news to happen. You can be the good news. And maybe that's one of the greatest things about being South African.
1: I truly love this because it's fabulous stories. And these are the stories that usually just, it runs under the radar.
2: Yes.
1: You don't usually know about it. But if we seek the good, we will find the good. Or we can even, like Rochelle said, create the good. So let that be your reminder for today. There are still beautiful things happening out there in our country. Rochelle, baie dankie vir daai ene vanoggend.
2: Dis 'n plesier, my dier.
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1: By Connoisseur Pre-Owned in Somerset West, reg langs Volwest Volkswagen, kry jy net die beste voorheen geliefde voertuie, gehalte, diensrekord en mededingende pryse. 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
0: Good morning, I'm Wilnay van der Rooyen with your news headlines at 32 minutes past 6. President Ramaphosa reiterates his call for men to stand up against gender-based violence and femicide. Firoz Khan is scheduled to return to the Madlanga Commission today. And cricket, the Proteas clinch the ODI series against Australia. 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
4: Good morning. It is 27 minutes before 7. Let's take a look at your traffic. In the Helderberg area, all the traffic seems free-flowing. No problems or obstructions that I can see at the moment. Outside of the Helderberg, stationary vehicle on the N2 outbound after the ramp to Muway, the left shoulder is closed. Congestion on the N2 inbound at the ramp to Jake's Gerwel Drive just after Settlers Way. You can expect some delays. Then there's a stationary vehicle on the N2 inbound after the ramp from the M3 north. The left shoulder is closed. If you maybe know of anything else on the roads, do let me know on the WhatsApp line 021 100 6936. I am Rochelle van der Merwe with your latest traffic update on Helderberg FM 93.6.
0: Then we're quickly going to have a look at your weather for today. Currently right now in the Helderberg, it's about 15 degrees Celsius with some fair weather. It is quite breezy outside and it's a cold breeze, about 30 kilometers per hour in the northwestern direction. The air is also dry. For the rest of the day, you can expect partly cloudy weather with highs of 23 to 25 degrees Celsius and lows of 11 to 13 degrees Celsius. So just to recap, as of right now, 15 degrees Celsius, fair weather. It is quite breezy outside, 30 kilometers per hour in the northwestern direction, with the air being dry. For the rest of the day, expect partly cloudy weather with highs of 23 to 25 degrees Celsius and lows of 11 to 13 degrees Celsius. But also stick around, your breakfast triple play is around the corner, but for now it's some Benson Boone with Mr. Electric Blue.

0: It is a Monday featuring Lochinville with Hello High Water here on Helderberg FM 93.6. And good morning. Happy Monday. Welcome to a fresh and new week. I'm not going to lie to you. I'm not feeling so fresh this morning. Ek probeer nog uit die naweek routine uitkom.
1: Ja, nee, toe, maar ek sê maar niks. The only thing that I'm saying, and I'm going to keep on repeating it this morning, is ek is hoopvol vir 'n lekker dag en 'n lekker week en dat ons gaan wakker word en beter voel.
0: Yes. Miskien het ons dalk net 'n koppie koffie nodig. Who knows, we will figure it out as we go. But if you need a little bit of a wake me up, we are here for you. We've got a lekker Monday breakfast triple play this morning. We are doing the nines, 1989, 1999 and 2009. Rochelle, ons likkie van 1989 asseblief.
1: So we kick it off in 1989 with a legendary Tina Turner and her song The Best, which, can I just add, I know the song as simply The Best.
0: Yeah, so I think there's in two different places, or not places, but in certain areas, some people call it, it was released as simply The Best, and other places was just called The Best. Yeah.
1: The only time that I learned it's The Best was when I started working at Helderberg FM. Before that, I was talking about Tina Turner and simply The Best. So this song has a personal meaning to me. It's my mom's song. So we jammed to this.
0: Yeah.
1: Originally recorded a year early by Bonnie Tyler. What?
0: Yeah, it's not Tina's original.
1: Oh no. Tina saw the track's potential but refused to cut it until songwriters added a new bridge and a key change. Not to mention that fiery Edgar Winter saxophone solo. It became a global stadium anthem adopted by everyone from boxing champions to Formula One icon Ayrton Senna, and a track that recently hit number 3 on the South African radio charts.
0: So interestingly enough, it never charted in 1989 in South Africa. It only charted in 2023.
1: What?
0: Yeah.
1: How?
0: I don't know.
1: But
0: at least it charted.
1: Doesn't matter how many years later.
0: But next we're going to take a 10-year leap to 1999 for Dutch Eurodance group Venga Boys, and we're going to Ibiza. So it's a rework, or reworking, a 1975

0: the Venga Boys to fly in and perform it live at the protests.
1: Oh wow, those protests have budgets. Finally, we land in 2009 with British pop duo Mini Viva and their debut smash Left My Heart in Tokyo. Crafted by legendary UK hitmakers Xenomania, this disco-tinged dance pop anthem was crowned the catchiest single of 2009 by NME. Packed with infectious vocal energy and swooning chorus, singers Frankie and Britt delivered pure pop perfection.
0: It's three decades with three incredible stories and also just the ultimate soundtrack to jumpstart your week. 1989, 1999 and 2009. First up, Tina Turner, then Venga Boys, and lastly, Mini Viva. Turn it up now on Helderberg FM.
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0: It's the one and only Harry Styles Aperture here on Helderberg FM 93.6. We're going to have a fantastic Monday. Yes, it is unfortunately Monday, but it's only good things here on out on Helderberg FM.
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0: 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Rochelle, is jy reg vir hierdie nou?
2: Ek is reg vir hom, maar voor ons, before we dive into it,
0: yeah.
2: I've got a pre-random fact that I need to tell you.
0: Oh, ek kyk vir jou, okay.
2: Dat is 12 weke oor, dan is dit Christmas.
0: I don't like that one. I don't like that fact, no. No.
2: 12 weke, nee. Dan is het Kersfees, waarvan wil nou 3 van die 12 weke in Skotland gaan sit.
0: Oeh, jylikie, my maag begin, my travel anxiety is already kicking up. I'm serious, I don't know why I get travel anxiety, but like it vir my maakie saak waan toe ek gaan nie, al is het huis toe wat net oor die rivier is, of totaal en al oor die oceaan, travel anxiety.
2: Are you scared?
0: I don't know why.
2: Is jou maag soos 'n butterfly so mekaar en
0: as ek dan dink as ek soos
2: dan jou maag soos
0: ja.
2: Ach, dis okay. Eventually it goes away then it yeah. turns into joy and happiness.
0: But a whole 12 weeks, that's nothing.
2: Ja, Kersfees is oor 12 weke. So, as jy nou al begin beplan aan die Kersfees persente of die Kersfees bome net by the way, pro tip, die Kersfees bome is al uit. In die winkels. Nie die op display wat gaan, dis kersfees nie. Nee. Die wat sê, hallo, koop my, ek is 'n kersboom en jy het my nodig. Dis daai wat al uit is. Die wat te koop is.
0: Oh my word. Somebody needs to put a cap on these things. Christmas comes way too early every single year and then it's 3 months of agonizing Christmas music and pretty what's a nonsense allesie and then I want to lose my mind. But let us not lose our mind this morning. Let us get into your breakfast battle. Today we're actually going to step into some pop music history to celebrate two monster lead singles released in late September, the one on the 29th and the one on the 28th of September. And these songs basically defined teenage music culture across two completely different decades. Rochelle to reveal to us contender number one.
2: And contender in corner number one released on September 29, 1998.
0: Kan het je
2: geloven? Wow. It is 16-year-old Britney Spears with A Baby One More Time. Written and produced by legendary hitmaker Max Martin in Sweden, Sinis Maxelvier. This song was actually rejected by the Backstreet Boys, TLC and Five before Britney recorded it. To get that signature rasp in her voice, Britney stayed up late the night before listening to Soft Cell, and the result was pure pop magic. It topped the charts in over 20 countries, sold over 10 million copies, and was officially named by the Rolling Stones as the greatest debut single of all time.
0: I have to agree with that one.
2: Wow. If this late 90s pop masterpiece is your ultimate Monday pick-me-up, corner number one needs your vote.

then standing in corner number two, released on September 28th of 2012. It's One Direction with Live While We're Young. Now, this was written and produced in Stockholm by the same powerhouse team behind What Makes You Beautiful. And this track features this iconic guitar opening inspired by The Clash. Basically just delivering a pure, unadulterated, youthful energy. So when the music video dropped, it shattered the Vivo 24-hour record with over 8.2 million views in a single day, and it debuted at number 3 on the Billboard Hot 100. Now, if you're bringing the boy band energy into your Monday commute, corner number 2 takes your vote.

two generational pop anthems released right at the end of September, but only one can take today's Schmidhauser Breakfast Battle crown. Are you going retro with Team Britney, or are you turning up the volume with Team One Direction?

0: So let us know on the WhatsApp line 021 100 6936. Are you Team Britney or Team One Direction?
1: Where you at?
0: I have to go with Team Britney.
1: Ah, we've got Unity in the studio.
0: Like, I think Britney was one of my biggest influences as a kid. I wanted to be Britney Spears at a stage, and then I realized I couldn't sing to save my life, and then I had to put that dream aside.
1: Of course, yeah, you won't be able to be a singer without singing.
0: Nope. But yeah, I still love Britney. I support Britney. Also, leave Britney alone. Let her do what she wants. She's living her best life. Maar vir nou, Adam, dis al wat ek het. 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
0: A friendly reminder of your Schmidhauser breakfast battle this morning. It is Britney Spears with Baby One More Time up against One Direction's Live While We're Young.

0: So let us know on the WhatsApp line 021-100-693-6. Team Britney or Team One Direction? And while I wait, it is Nick Jonas, Jealous.
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0: Goeiemôre, ek is Wilnay van der Rooyen met jou nuushooftrekke om 33 minute oor 7. 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
4: 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Jou verkeer in die Helderberg vanoggend, stadige bewegende verkeer op Main Road in Strand. 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
0: It's 35 minutes past 7 o'clock, time to get into your winner for your Schmidhauser breakfast battle. A little bit quiet this morning in Toendouwek, school is toe.
4: Ja, dis ekom die paaie ook so
0: right?
4: Nie so chaos is nie. Almal vat 'n week lange skoolvakansie. 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
0: Is dit 'n week lank?
4: Ja.
0: Ek dog dit was langer.
4: Nee. No, it's only a week. I think it's a Yeah, so it starts next week Monday or Tuesday. The school starts again. The last school holiday is always just a week.
0: Interesting. Kyk hier en hier sit ek met 'n suster wat in die onderwysdepartement is en ek weet ook nog steeds niks nie.
4: Hi, Wilmay. The more you know, you
0: the
4: should know.
0: The more you know. Maar vanoggend ons Schminhals Breakfast Battle was twee ikoniese liedjies. Basically songs from your teenage years. It was really songs that got the teens up and going. The first one being Britney Spears with Baby One More Time, and then also One Direction with Live While We're Young. We've got a Unity in studio this morning, as both Rochelle and I want a little bit of Britney, but as always, it's not up to us to choose, it's up to you. Ons heel eerste boodskap vir oggend het gekom van Marissa. Sy sê Team Britney. En kyk wie is hier so.
4: Hi, goeiemôre.
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0: Dankie, selfde vir jou.
4: Ek is bietjie geskok oor die keuse.
0: Right.
4: Maar ek waardeer die WhatsApp. So rather late than never.
0: Rather late than never. You know, these things happen. It's Marissa wat ons gesê het. It's a 13-day holiday. Schools close on the 23rd of September and starts on 6 October. Baie dankie vir die update. Nou weet ek ook.
4: En nou weet ek ook. Dis 13 dae skoolvakansie. Ek is gewoond aan 7.
0: Rarig.
4: Ja.
0: Maar dit is waar. Like, why do they always start in the middle of the week nowadays?
4: When I was at school, we started at Tuesday. Hello, Rochelle. We started on a Tuesday, usually, because you still had the Monday to get some things finalized. En hier en daar nog gauw ietsiekie kry, of, you know.
0: I don't remember that.
4: Jou ma bribe vir nuwe skoolbehoeftes, because ja, why not?
0: Vir nuwe spice guys.
4: Of vir ietsie, ja.
0: Toe het ons, ek wonder, kos oor gogo wat Kenneth sê het. Hopefully he does send in a vote.
6: Good morning, breakfast team.
0: Morning.
6: I hope that you guys had a great weekend.
0: Like Rochelle said,
6: busy weekend
0: too short.
6: Weekend. I think the biggest thing that came out of this weekend was the amount of misinformation that was posted online with regards to the Cocoa Bay fire.
4: Oh, that was sad.
6: Yeah, that was the biggest frustrating part this weekend. It got so bad that people were using AI content to try and boost whatever they were doing.
0: Oh, what AI?
6: People to panic and confusion and yeah, so don't post online unless you get official statements. But yeah, if I can still vote, number one.
0: Hey, Team Britney.
4: There we go. So I've just got something to say about those fires. On Friday, we were driving to Pringle Bay, and we saw the mountain was on fire, but it was high at the top, and I still said to my other half, I'm like, maybe we should report it. I mean, you can see the rookie kom daar uit, but there's no way that a human can get there, unless you're Spider-Man or something.
0: Yeah.
4: And he says to me, no, somebody else would have reported it, and I looked at him, and I'm like, and what if somebody else is going, no, somebody else is going to report it?
0: How
4: do you know if somebody reported it?
0: There's a whole thing called the bystander effect. If you don't know what it is, go read up about it. It's quite fascinating, but I'm not going to delve into that as of right now. Nee, nou nie, ons is eers besig met die breakfast battle.
4: Okay, goed.
0: So nou,
4: ek sal wag.
0: Ja, so 'n bietjie wag. Toe Zenda vir ons 'n boodskap ingestuur.
7: Môre julle, jammer ek is ook 'n bietjie laat, maar asseblief kan ons One Direction hoor.
0: Ah, nog 'n woord vir One Direction. 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
8: Môre. Ek dink kom ons gaan met Britney Spears.
0: Yes.
8: Maandag en ons kort 'n lekker song om ons in die mood te sit en my vote is Britney Spears vir julle albei ook sommer.
0: Ag, dankie.
8: En lekker maandag verder.
0: Lekker maandag.
4: Jy kan altyd start
0: Jy klik nou soos daai karre so vroeg in die oggend.
4: Ja, ek my brain error, so dan moet ek iets improvise. 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
0: So you know what? 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And you know what? We had a tie, and then that last voice note brought in the winner. Your winner for this morning is Britney Spears, Baby, One More Time.
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0: It's Britney Spears, your Schmidhauser Breakfast Battle winner this morning with Baby One More Time.
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0: It's 46 minutes past 7 o'clock and good morning. If you just woke up, go grab that cup of coffee or your kopi tea, whatever it is, and let us get this day started. But you know, also to get the mind working and thinking, on my Rochelle's brain. Ja, hy wil hier vandag lekker start.
4: Hy het 'n bietjie toestrook, hy kort 'n bietjie olie.
0: I love that. So, Rochelle has a random fact of the day for us. What did you for us?
4: Well, the first random fact, I've got three. So, the first...
0: Oh, okay. We're going to do three in one. I'm here for it.
4: I don't know if you're going to like it or not. The first random fact that I have is, it is school holiday.
0: Okay.
4: Okay, no, I'm joking.
0: Okay, yeah.
4: Now, I'm really getting into the real random fact.
0: Okay.
4: I don't know if Vilna is going to like this one, but... I don't know if she's going to know this one. If you do know it, pretend like you don't.
0: Okay.
4: All right? Okay. So, have you ever heard yourself on a voice note or a recording and thought, is that what I sound like?
0: As a person who works in radio, this is my worst nightmare.
4: Rarig.
0: I absolutely despise hearing myself.
4: So, I don't. I can endure a problem. Ne?
0: Oh, that's good though.
4: Nah, I like myself.
0: I like myself.
4: So you listen back to your own voice and suddenly you sound completely...

0: there's another pathway involved, the bones in your head. So when your vocal cord vibrate, those vibrations travel through the bones in your skull and jaw and reach your inner ear. And here's the interesting part. Bone conducts low frequency vibrations particularly well. So those vibrations add more of the lower frequencies to the sound you hear of your own voice. That's why when you're speaking, your voice can sound deeper and richer to you. But when someone records you and you play it back, you're only hearing the voice traveling through the air without those extra vibrations traveling through your skull. And your brain goes, excuse me.
1: That's not me.
0: Who dat? That not me. So the voice you hear in your head when you speak is actually different from the voice everyone else hears. And here's the funny thing. Everyone else has always heard the recorded version of you.
1: Ew. Gross.
0: So they know you by the recorded version. So when your friend says, you have such a nice voice, and you're thinking, oh, really? Because I sound terrible on WhatsApp or wherever. They're not hearing what you hear inside your head. They're hearing the voice that comes through the air. So the next time you play back a voice note and cringe at the sound of your own voice, Vilnae, don't panic. Your voice hasn't suddenly changed. It's just that for once you are hearing yourself the same way everyone else has been hearing you all along. And honestly, maybe don't delete that voice note. You know, your brain just needs a little time to get used to meeting the real you.
1: Kom, miskien moet ek net ophou praat.
0: Yeah, what a sad day would that be.
1: Ja, dan kan ek jy al my nonsense praat hê.
0: I would be so, imagine it's so boring in studio. Ek stres al klaar loukie vir die volgende 3 weke.
1: You'll be fine.
0: Wat gaan ek doen? I don't have a banter. I don't have this. Ek kan jou nie bietjie hap en jy my bietjie hap en lag.
1: Ek sal vir jou
0: gaan jy vir my pre-recording doen dat as ek wil hê jy moet lag kan ek om net gaan speel.
1: Yes.
0: Okay, dankie.
1: Miskien moet ek gaan vir jou 'n lag a laugh track mark.
0: Okay, dankie.
1: Soos wat hulle vir die movies in goed gemaak.
0: Ja.
1: Yeah.
0: That'll be great. Then I can play that when I want you to laugh. I can be like for my laugh on cue.
1: Solank ek nie dit hoef te hoor nie, is ons alright.
0: You really, I don't know what you on about. It's not bad.
1: I don't know, like, it just, I sound weird to myself. Or I'm like, ek weet nie, ek rock.
0: You're just not used to it.
1: Maybe I should listen to my voice notes more often.
0: Yes, I think so. I do that. And then some of my voice notes that I listen, I'm going, hey, grr, you nice.
1: I'm not going to lie. I've heard some of my clips of reading news and I'm like, oh, wie is hierdie?
0: Is it
1: Rian Kruiwagen?
0: Nee. Female Rian, ja. Rian Kruiwagen is so.
1: Maar anders is ek soos,
0: Ja, sometimes met partij van my voice notes, I'm like, oh, nee, wacht, sal. Hang aan het oomlik. Nou nie so wees nie.
1: So thank you for that one. That was fascinating. Now we know. Our bones in our head does weird things.
0: Vibrations.
1: The vibrations. Good vibrations though.
0: Good vibrations. 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
1: dun, dun. I love it. Anyway.
0: So iemand wat nie kan sing nie, sing ek redelik baie. I need to stop with that.
1: No, even me. Even me. 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I don't do it in front of people. 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
0: Nou kry ons 'n complaint omdat ons so baie sing.
1: Hoopelik nie. I kind of do enjoy it. Let's get back to the music with Miles Smith. It's nice to meet you.
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1: Stellenbosch, lente, berge en konserte. 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
0: Good morning, I am Wilnay van der Rooyen with your news headlines at 32 minutes past 8. Minister Motsoaledi wants the National Health Insurance advertising contracts investigated. 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
6: Good morning. It is 28 minutes before 9. Let's take a look at your traffic. In the Helderberg, main road in Strand has some congestion. That is basically the whole main road in Strand. So please be patient if you are making use of main road in Strand this morning. Also, Victoria Street from Strand in the direction towards the N2, some slow moving traffic. Outside of the Helderberg, Sable Service Road, that is your Wingfield interchange, there is a stationary vehicle that's causing some delays. Congestion on the N1 outbound at the outbound ramp to Durban Road at N1 outbound, slow-moving traffic. Then there is a stationary vehicle on the N2 inbound at the ramp to Borchards Quarry at the N2 inbound. Please drive carefully. Slow-moving traffic through Brackenfell. That is on the N1 this morning. If you maybe know of anything else on the road, do let me know on the WhatsApp line 021 100 6936. I am Rochelle van der Merwe with your latest traffic update on Helderberg FM 93.6.
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0: An absolute banger, DJ Kosher, High Again featuring Sunset Sweatshop. We also had some George Benson with Give Me the Night and Gracie Abrams, Hit the Wall.
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0: It is 45 minutes past 8 o'clock. Unfortunately, it's time for me and Rochelle to say goodbye and farewell. Now, if you had a rough start to the morning, hopefully Rochelle and I could have eased you a little bit more into this Monday. And kyk hier, die werkweek na a lang naweek werk jy altyd lekker.
3: Nee, nee.
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0: I'm here for it.
3: Yes.
0: Dit is so nommer 1 op my to-do lysie vandag.
3: Sit jou maandag ore aan. Nie andersom nie.
0: I like it. Yes. I like it. Mm. We fight back today.
3: Yes.
0: Ek is klaar met maandag wat vir my ore aan sit.
3: Ek stem 100% saam. 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
3: Maar miskien met ons vraag.
0: Is dit winderig buiten?
3: Yes, it's windy.
0: Oh, okay, never mind, never mind.
3: How do you know it's Cape Town?
0: It's windy.
3: Ooh, Cape Town.
0: But good morning, Marilise.
4: Morgen.
0: How are you doing?
4: Good, thank you. Happy Monday.
0: Happy Monday. Did you have a lucky heritage weekend?
4: I had a very nice weekend. You're so right. After a long weekend, a 5-day week feels like 17 days.
0: It does.
4: Yes. I feel lank. En ek dink ons... Ek wil nou, ons gaan ore aan sit in hierdie maandag, but we're starting on a bit of a sore note. I think the Springbok fans are coming into the week with a heavy heart.
3: Yes.
4: But we're going to try and uplift that today.
0: Kijk hier nee, it's one game.
4: Kijk. Ek voel that it was going to happen at some point. Ons moest een nog gevat het voor die World Cup volgende jaar.
0: No, we have to.
4: We were going to need to, be a bit humbled somewhere.
3: Of course.
4: And then ons gaan nou recht kom. You know what I mean?
0: From here on out,
4: yeah.
0: Only good things.
3: Ja, ek stem saam met daai.
0: Ja. Maar, Marilies, wat gebeur op jou show vanoggend?
4: We, of course, have some Beauty Unfiltered. Julia Wills coming in from Beauty Therapy Institute. But before we get there, I wanted to talk about... I don't know if you guys will relate, but me and my sister had a conversation. I was went to go visit my nephew recently.
0: Yes.
4: And he had a moment where he was very annoyed with me and he tried to smack me. And my sister then had to discipline him. And I'm so unserious. And this happens more often than not when your kid does something. It's so funny. Because they think they're so serious. Like a one-year-old trying to smack you
0: It's hilarious.
4: But you have to be like, no, that's not...
3: How do you do that?
4: How do you do that? It's so hard. And this is what I want to talk about now. Parents, come through. I need some solidarity here on the WhatsApp line. How are we keeping a straight face?
3: I can't. I don't know. I won't be able to I won't be able to go...
4: Yeah!
3: Do you know that way you want to burst on you like, no, keep a straight face. You're like...
4: As a 3-year-old, lelike woord sê. Oh, Eddie Blow.
0: I'm sorry.
4: And you weren't expecting it. You know what I mean? They catch you off guard.
3: Yeah.
4: Dan moet jy baie ernstig wees. Nee.
0: That is where you lose me. I am sorry. That is the one area where I would not be able to keep myself in.
4: Yeah, I don't know how you do it. The parents walk such a fine line of like, I'm not your best friend. And also
0: that was hilarious.
4: And I

0: jy gaan net 'n oomblikie se giggel. Jy gaan net 'n
1: And they picked it up.
2: Yeah. Yes.
0: They've already picked it up and they're like, oh, I'm funny.
2: Yeah, so either they can't take you seriously when you discipline them or now you're supposed to console them because they're very upset now. Why are you laughing at me? Oh, and, then, you know, and then it's just snot in trana.
0: Or it becomes a game.
2: Yeah.
0: They know if they do this or say this, they get a reaction out of you.
2: It's so hard. Parents, come through. This one's for you this morning.
0: You need a parenting class.
2: Yeah.
0: Van my kant af moet jy 'n heerlike maandag hê. Ek herinner jou weer, Marlies, did you know we've got 12 weeks until Christmas?
2: Nee, dis te vinnig.
1: I'm like,
0: I mean, to remind you.
2: I'm excited for December.
0: Yes.
2: But not ready for Christmas.
1: No. It's too soon.
2: Yeah.
1: Too soon.
0: Let that sink in this morning. Laat hy net so 'n bietjie daar broei in jou brein. 12 weke voor tot dan ons by Kersfees. Vat die maandag aan. Vat hom pak hom aan by die horings en moenie die maandag jou onderkry nie. Ek sien jou môreoggend tussen 6 en 9. Tot dan. Arrivari.
1: That is
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1: 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Kykie Vanilla. Hulle kan nie stil staan nie. Hulle wil nou hier inkom. Maar hulle moet nou eers bietjie wag want that is all we have time for today on HFM Breakfast, powered by Timbald Somerset West. 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

0: Ahead of that, Tiesto with Red Light. 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
0: Minister Motsoaledi wants the National Health Insurance advertising contract investigated and the gender violence and femicide inquiry is extended. Good morning. My name is Marlies du Plessis. Minister of Health Aaron Motsoaledi and his deputy Joe Phalala have escalated allegations of inflated national health insurance advertising contracts to the Special Investigating Unit, the Auditor General and the Public Protector. According to News 24, contracts for NHI marketing and health communications, originally worth a little more than 1,000 rand, ballooned to a combined 182 million rand. The money was allegedly taken from HIV, AIDS and other essential programs. The department spokesperson, Foster Mokgale, says the allegations are misleading but must be tested by independent investigators.
3: The department did the best to respond and even send supporting documents in order to explain the actual state of affairs. However, News 24 and its journalists have made up their mind that corruption has been committed.
0: The National Inquiry into the Reporting, Victim Support, Investigation and Pre-trial Functioning of the Criminal Justice System's Response to Gender-Based Violence and Femicide has been extended. The Commission for Gender Equality, the South African Human Rights Commission and the Commission for the Promotion and Protection of the Rights of Cultural, Religious and Linguistic Communities are conducting the inquiry. SAHRC spokesperson Visani Baloyi says the extension follows an overwhelming response to the public call for submission, reflecting significant public interest in the inquiry.
4: The National Inquiry seeks to hold duty bearers accountable of issues, challenges and improvement that may be necessary to the justice system. The inquiry will be conducted in different phases, with the first phase focusing specifically on Stage 1, survival testimony and lived experiences, and Stage 2, pre-trial functioning and accountability within the criminal justice system.
0: In international news, Swiss voters have overwhelmingly rejected a referendum which proposed maintaining neutrality, lifting anti-Russian sanctions and prohibiting membership in NATO. About 70% voted against tightening the country's neutrality rules. The right-wing populist Swiss People's Party, which championed the proposal, claimed the government had gravitated too close to the European Union and NATO, particularly over Russia's war in Ukraine. The Swiss government opposed the measure, arguing that if it were approved, the country would cease to be a reliable partner in international security policies. In your sporting news this morning, we're taking a look at swimming. Several swimmers achieved B qualifying times at the SA Short Course Championships, which means they can still be selected for the World Short Course Championships in Beijing, China, in December. There were three B qualifiers in the men's 100 meter freestyle, with Guy Brooks taking the title in 47.59 seconds ahead of Armand Kutsia and Caden Naidu. Matthew Caldwell won the men's 1,500 meter freestyle in a B qualifying time of 15 minutes 13.33 seconds, while George Neal is also in the qualifying mix in the 100 meter individual medley. Finally, taking a look at your financial indicators for today. The dollar trades at 16 rand 34 cents and the euro at 18 rand 61 cents. One British pound costs 21 rand 65 cents and Bitcoin trades at $83,450. Gold sells at $4,198.99 a fine ounce and Brent crude oil is quoted at $103.21 a barrel. Your top story in Helderberg FM News for 9 o'clock this morning. Minister Matsualedi wants the National Health Insurance advertising contracts investigated. In your weather forecast for today, a partly cloudy but warm day in the Helderberg with Strand, Somerset West and Gordons Bay reaching a maximum of 23 degrees. Grabo 18, Stellenbosch 23 and Cape Town 22 degrees. For Helderberg FM News, I'm Rylise du Plessis.
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0: Let's take a look at your roads this morning. If you are travelling about within the Helderberg, there is some backed up traffic and congestion mounting around the Victoria Street N2 intersection. There's also a stationary vehicle on the N2 outbound. It's on the left shoulder just around the Victoria Street intersection this morning. It is causing some delays, so please take that into account. Most of the congestion at that intersection mounting in the direction of Somerset West on both Victoria Street and Church Street this morning. There seems to be quite some delays. In Somerset West, between Main Road, Somerset West and Rate Street, under Victoria Street, there seems to be some backed up traffic through Bright Street and across those roads running parallel there. So there should be James Street, for example. There should be some congestion. So just be wary of that and keep that in mind. The intersection with Main Road, Strand and Broadway Boulevard is also quite backed up in all directions at the moment. Broadway Boulevard facing a bit of delays between Main Road, Strand and Sottel-Salea Street. And then Main Road, Strand itself backed up from Strand Industrial past Van Riebeek Sports Grounds across Broadway Boulevard intersection. So some major delays there. Altona Road is also quite backed up and delayed. This is around Broadway Boulevard and the Bos area of Strand. So please take that into account. Gordons Bay is free flowing at the moment without any major issues, and I'm not seeing any delays on Solari's Pass at the moment. If I have missed something, please let me know. 021 100 6936. Looking outside of the Helderberg, a stationary vehicle on the N1 inbound at Lower Church Street exit. Please drive carefully. It's on the left shoulder there. Another stationary vehicle can be found on the N1 inbound at the Old N1 Road off ramp, the left shoulder obstructed there, and congestion mounting on the N1 inbound at Nelson Mandela Boulevard. All lanes are open, please just drive carefully in that area. And if you're seeing anything else, let me know. 021 100 6936.
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0: Good morning. Welcome to Office Hours. It's 9 minutes past 9 o'clock. You're tuned in with myself, Marlies, for the next 3 hours. It's such a pleasure to be hanging out with you. Calling all the parents to come through on the WhatsApp line. What do you also know the struggle of, like, needing to discipline a child while simultaneously wanting to laugh at whatever has just transpired? I feel like sometimes it's of their own making. You say to them, Muni op die bank spring, jy gaan afval en seer kry. And then they do it, and they do like a bola makisi cartwheel down, all the way down the couch. And so it's a spectacle. It's hilarious. Who can blame us for laughing? But also, you're not allowed to, because your child will be very, very upset. It's a struggle. I feel like we all know it. Now, I'd love to hear your stories, your advice, your experience in this area. 021 100 6936. Wat maak jy? As jy so graag wil lag, want jou kind het nou net die snaakse ding gedoen, maar jy moet eintlik kwaad wees, of jy moet eintlik vir hulle jou hart seer voel. What do you do? 021 100 6936. That and some good music. Justin Timberlake, Katy Perry, Liesel Peters, and a bit of a Halsey all coming up. But kicking things off, it's Post Malone and Morgan Wallen. I had some help.

0: Katy Perry with Last Friday Night. Good morning. Welcome to Office Hours. It's 22 minutes past 9 o'clock. I asked you a little bit earlier. I need the parents to come through. A real auntie moment when I went to go visit my nephew. He got annoyed by me. I'm not his parent. It's fair enough. And so he tried to smack me because I was being, I don't know, frustrating, I guess. To which I found it hilarious. Have you ever had a 1.5-year-old try and be very stern and serious with you? It is the funniest thing I've ever seen in my life. And so now my sister's trying to discipline her child who's not supposed to hit people, and his auntie can't keep her laugh out of his face. I'm not a big help, I don't think, when it comes to those moments where you have to be very, very calm and considered and serious with your child who's just putting on a show. Sometimes it's a tantrum that's just hilarious. Sometimes they pull a naughty word out unexpectedly and then you have to hold a very straight face and say no. Don't, no, 2-year-olds don't say those words. And I wanted your stories to join me. Make sure, and maybe even advise me. How do you do it, parents? How do you keep that poker face when you have to be serious and it's just too unserious for life? I got a wonderful message in this morning from Kenneth.
1: Marilise, I have a daughter who's 5. She thinks she's 16 or 17 because she's very independent.
0: Oh, sweet.
1: I had to discipline her this weekend because she would not stop throwing the Lego.
0: Ah.
1: So I disciplined her. I put her on a timeout. I took away the Lego. But 5 minutes later, she came out of timeout, came to me with her arms crossed and said, "Daddy, I am upset with you." And I said, "Why?" She said, "Because I gave her a timeout. And for that, she's not happy, and apparently I'm not her friend anymore."
0: Oh,
1: so I gave her a hug and a kiss on the forehead, and we had ice cream off. Well, not ice cream, we had biscuits afterwards that I made.
0: There it is, the bribery. In a good way. I feel like it's a tool every parent has to have in the back pocket. Not to be used too often, but there are some very important use cases where I think bribery, ice cream and sweets can come in handy. Do you have a story like that where it's just, in the grand scheme of things, it's so unserious, you have to laugh, but you're also not allowed to because you're a parent and your child's taking it very seriously? I would love to hear from you. 021-100-6936. Some more music coming your way. Liesel Peter, Plus Minus, Mole Deal and Bicky Halsey. So good.
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0: So good, I had that Liesel Pieters, plus minus maal deel. Goeiemôre, jy's ingeskakel op Office Hours. Dis nou so 32 minute na 9 op die maandagoggend. I'm hoping you're keeping well and being productive in office. Some good music still to come. 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
0: Good morning. In your news headlines for 10 o'clock this morning, Action SA has condemned the mass shooting in Lwandle near Strand in Cape Town in the early hours of yesterday morning. 10 people were shot dead and 11 others wounded after gunmen opened fire at an entertainment venue. In international news, Swiss voters have overwhelmingly rejected a referendum which proposed maintaining neutrality, lifting anti-Russian sanctions, and prohibiting membership in NATO. About 70% voted against tightening the country's neutrality rules. And in your sporting news, we're taking a look at swimming. Several swimmers achieved B qualifying times at the SA Short Course Championships, which means they can still be selected for the World Short Course Championships in Beijing, China in December. Stay tuned for the full bulletin at 10 o'clock.
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0: Enrique Iglesias. It's some spice for our Monday morning. Bailamos coming through your speakers ahead of that the weekend with Take My Breath. Good morning. It's 9:45. My name is Marylise, hanging out with you here on Office Hours all the way until 12 o'clock. I get the boodskap ingekryp your WhatsApp line. By die robot tussen Broadway Boulevard en Sarel Selee straat in Strand, op die pad wat na die hoërskool toe gaan, is die pad gesluit as gevolg van padwerke. They've been doing roadworks in that area of Strand Industria and Sarel Selee Street for a while now. So please note today, you might find some heavier than usual traffic in the area and some detours as the road is closed for roadworks in that area. That's Broadway Boulevard, Sarel Selee Street intersection with the road going towards the high school closed this morning. Thank you so much for that WhatsApp coming through. I really do appreciate you being my eyes and ears on the roads, and please do feel free to send anything you spot through to me. 021 100 6936. Talking this morning, really just asking the parents how you go about keeping that poker face. There are those opportunities, those moments where you have to discipline your child or you have to comfort them, console them, but what they've gotten themselves into is just hilarious. How are you expected to be the pillar of strength and steadfastness when they're just throwing you for a loop? I think it happens more often than not. I find with friends who have kids also, I am no help being in the room. When your kid has done something and you need to discipline them or you need to be there for them, I have to turn around and leave the room, or I'm not going to be helpful. I think a great example, a kid got, he had to take his t-shirt off and he got stuck. And it was one of those opportunities to be like, you can do this. You're a strong, independent person. You're a big boy now. You can take. And he just kept getting stuck inside of his t-shirt. And at some point, it was hilarious. And he did not think so. I think he started to panic and I started to laugh. And then it was, I make the situation worse and I don't know what to do. I find it hilarious. So to my parents out there in the Helderberg community today, I take my hat off to you. You have a very difficult job. I'm sometimes very impressed with how you do it. I don't know how you get it right, but just know that in those moments when you want to laugh but you're actually supposed to keep a straight face, I'm there with you. Think of me. I'm giving you strength, and I'm hoping that you actually can keep a poker face, because sometimes it's just too difficult. I appreciate the WhatsApps coming through this morning. Thank you for sharing your side of the story with me as well. Lekker muziek nog in jou richting voor jou nies op die uur. So bly ingeskakel daarvoor.
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0: It's Lizzo with To Be Loved. Ahead of that, Miley Cyrus with Jaded. 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
0: Minister Motsoaledi wants the National Health Insurance advertising contracts investigated, and in swimming news, more names are included for the selection for the World Short Course Championships. Good morning. My name is Marlies du Plessis. Minister of Health Aaron Motsoaledi and his deputy Joe Phaahla have escalated allegations of inflated national health insurance advertising contracts to the Special Investigating Unit, the Auditor General and the Public Protector. According to News 24, contracts for NHI marketing and health communications, originally worth a little more than 1,000 rand, ballooned to a combined 182 million rand. The money was allegedly taken from HIV, AIDS and other essential programs. The department spokesperson Foster Mokgale says the allegations are misleading but must be tested by independent investigators.
3: The department did the best to respond and even send supporting documents in order to explain the actual state of affairs. However, News 24 and its journalists have made up their mind that corruption has been committed.
0: Action SA has condemned the mass shooting in Lwandle near Strand in Cape Town in the early hours of yesterday morning. 10 people were shot dead and 11 others wounded after gunmen opened fire at an entertainment venue. 4 people were also killed in a separate shooting in Khayelitsha. Western Cape Police have established a multidisciplinary team led by serious violent crime detectives to investigate the Lwandle attack. Action SA's Cape Town mayoral candidate Deraline James says they are demanding an urgent and thorough investigation into these shootings.
4: We need a whole of government approach. SAPS cannot do this alone. Government departments must work together to target criminal networks, illegal firearms, drugs and extortion. Government has to act now, before more families are forced to bury their loved ones.
0: In new international news this morning, Swiss voters have overwhelmingly rejected a referendum which proposed maintaining neutrality, lifting anti-Russian sanctions and prohibiting membership in NATO. About 70% voted against tightening the country's neutrality rules. The right-wing populist Swiss People's Party, which championed the proposal, claimed the government had gravitated too close to the European Union and NATO, particularly over Russia's war in Ukraine. The Swiss government opposed the measure, arguing that if it were approved, the country would cease to be a reliable partner in international security policies. In your swimming news this morning, several swimmers achieved B qualifying times at the SA Short Course Championships, which means they can still be selected for the World Short Course Championships in Beijing, China in December. There were 3 B qualifiers in the men's 100 meter freestyle, with Guy Brooks taking the title at 47.59 seconds ahead of Armand Kutsia and Caden Naidu. Matthew Caldwell won the men's 1,500 meter freestyle in a B qualifying time of 15 minutes 13.33 seconds, while Georgia Nell is also in the qualifying mix in the 100 meters individual medley. Finally, taking a look at your financial indicators for today. The dollar trades at 16 rand 34 cents and the euro at 18 rand 61 cents. One British pound costs 21 rand 65 cents and Bitcoin trades at $83,450. Gold sells at $4,198.99 a fine ounce and Brent crude oil is quoted at $103.21 a barrel. Your top story in Helderberg FM News for 10 o'clock this morning. Minister of Health Aaron Motsoaledi has escalated allegations of inflated national health insurance advertising contracts to the Special Investigating Unit. In your weather forecast for today, partly cloudy day in the Helderberg with Strand, Somerset West and Gordons Bay reaching a maximum of 23 degrees, Grabo 18, Stellenbosch 23 and Cape Town 22 degrees. For Helderberg FM News, I'm Marlies du Plessis.
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0: Let's take a look at your roads where there is some congestion and delay still mounting on Main Road Strand. This is travelling past Strand Industria, Van Riebeek Sports Grounds and across Broadway Boulevard intersection. Some major delays on Main Road Strand. So if you are using that route, please add some extra travel time to your journey. On the N2 outbound at Reunion Drive, there is a stationary vehicle on the left shoulder. This is between the BP on the N2 and Asla Park, Somerset West Business Park this morning. Delays in those areas. I also have these little pockets of delays this morning through Nomzamo and Luandle. Please take that into account and be aware of that if you're traveling into that part of our community this morning. I've got through Strand, no major delays, but in Gordons Bay on Beach Road where it meets Forum Marine Drive, some backed up traffic and delays to be expected. Look at Solaris Pass and things are free flowing at the moment. If I've missed something, please let me know. 021 100 6936. There aren't any major delays through the Helderberg except on Main Road Strand. Everything else is little pockets of congestion at the intersection, so just take that into account. It is a Monday morning, and add those five extra minutes of travel time to your journey. We'll look outside of the Helderberg now on the M5 southbound stationary vehicle at the N1 inbound off ramp. That's on the left shoulder. Please just be careful there. Another stationary vehicle on the N2 outbound at Muway exit on the left shoulder. I've also got an accident reported on the N7 south at Bosman Dumb Road. The left shoulder is obstructed, so please be cautious and make way for first responders in that area. Another stationary vehicle on the N2 inbound at De Beers Avenue exit on the left shoulder there this morning. And a final note from me. Through Grassy Park on the M5 Prince George Drive, there is slow moving traffic towards Duval Road this morning. If you're seeing anything else, please let me know. 021 100 6936.
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0: Good morning. Welcome to Office Hours. It's 10 past 10. And joining me in just a few minutes is Julia Wills from the Beauty Therapy Institute in the Helderberg. We're talking Beauty Unfiltered today. She's going to really give us the truth. Maybe bust a myth. I don't know. We'll have to find out from her. Can chocolate really cause acne? I think it's a big question. I know it's not always the case, but I think the amount of chocolate I consume, it's worth asking. Am I doing myself any favors? So we'll have Julia in studio in the next few to answer that question for us. Also, some good music coming your way from Anne Marie, Pink, a bit of Mignonette to Biki Mir, DJ Snake, and Bipolar Sunshine with the middle. And kicking it off, it's Bruno Mars, I Just Might.

0: Pink, it's called True Love. Ahead of that, Anne-Marie's 2002. That brings us to 21 minutes past 10 o'clock. Welcome to Office Hours. 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Good morning, Julia.
1: Good morning. How are you?
0: I'm doing very well, thank you. How are you?
1: I'm good,
0: though. Rested after a long weekend?
1: Very rested.
0: Good, I'm glad.
1: I'm a little bit lazy.
0: Yes, aren't we all? We were saying this morning, the breakfast team and I, the week after a long weekend always feels much longer than 5 days, isn't it?
1: Yes, absolutely.
0: It's such a pleasure to have you in studio. Thank you for joining us again for some Beauty Unfiltered. Today, I'm hoping you're going to bust a myth because I'll tell you, I love chocolate. I've got a sweet tooth. And I'm sincerely hoping that you can put this question to bed for us this morning. Can chocolate really cause acne?
1: Well, you'll be very happy to hear this.
0: Yes.
1: This is one of those skincare myths that refuses to disappear. And the short answer is not necessarily. So there's a strong evidence that chocolate itself, there is not strong evidence that connects chocolates with acne. However, the type of chocolate matters. Some chocolate products are high in sugar and dairy, and diets high in certain refined carbohydrates may be associated with more acne in some people. So eating one piece of chocolate isn't necessarily going to mean that you're going to wake up with a breakout.
0: So then why do we have those people who swear by the fact I ate my chocolate last night and this morning look at the pimples on my face? Why do we have those people?
1: There may actually be some truth behind their personal experience. Acne is influenced by hormones, genetics, oil production, inflammation, lifestyle. So there are many factors that can influence how someone's skin can respond and how people's skins respond differently. So if someone notices that their skin consistently breaks out after eating a particular chocolate product, it may be worth looking at the whole product and the overall diet rather than blaming that chocolate itself. Sometimes it's not the chocolate at all, but sometimes it's what we're eating with the chocolates.
0: Right. Okay, so diet does play a bit of a role in how your skin looks and feels. So then what are those foods we should rather try and avoid, or the ones that maybe do cause a bit more
1: That's
0: acne?
1: A bit of a long list.
0: No.
1: Oh, no. So I had a look at some research, and it suggests that diets high in high glycemic foods, foods that cause your blood sugar to rise quickly, may be associated with acne in some people. Think of things like all those sugary drinks, sweets, white bread, and highly processed carbohydrates. There's also some evidence that links cow's milk, particularly skim milk, with acne in some people.
0: Wow.
1: But this doesn't mean everyone needs to give up their bread, milk, and chocolate. So always remember to have everything in moderation and balance. So a balanced diet with plenty of vegetables, fruit, whole grains, protein, and healthy fats is a much better approach than eliminating some of those foods unnecessarily.
0: I think this brings us to kind of the conversation of, if it's not the chocolate that is causing my skin to break out, if it's, you know, if I'm really doing my balanced diet, what are some of the things that I can do to help if I do struggle with acne or if I do have skin issues?
1: Yep. So a simple, consistent skincare routine, gentle cleansing, appropriate moisturizing, and our favorite daily sunscreen. Avoid things like picking and squeezing your skin.
0: Oh, I was going to ask.
1: It really isn't helping the process. It actually causes more inflammation and can lead to further scarring. And what happens as well is when we do squeeze a pimple that's annoying us, it breaks the follicle wall, and then that infection inside that follicle moves to the follicle next door, and we sometimes end up with a bigger papule or nodule, which is what we call pimples on our skin in our industry. If you notice certain foods consistently seem to trigger your breakouts, keep a simple food or skin diary. And of course, you can always discuss this with a skincare professional or with your dermatologist. And remember that acne isn't caused by being dirty or having bad hygiene. It's a complex skin condition, and sometimes you need to get professional help to get that under control, to understand the underlying causes of it and how to control it.
0: Oh, absolutely. If the person who uses a 3-in-1 shampoo, soap and face wash doesn't have pimples, you with your skincare routine, it's not your fault. I think there's always something kind of underlying happening there.
1: Yeah.
0: Maybe something we can also add to a topic here, maybe not for today, maybe a broader conversation is, I don't mean to be, I know it's not good for me, but I love a pimple pop. It's something satisfying. I like getting it off of my skin, but I know it's not good for me. So what are some alternative strategies that we can use to get those pimples, maybe to get away faster? Pimple patches, or are there products or something like that that maybe we can talk about?
1: So you can squeeze.
0: Okay.
1: When it's ready to be squeezed. And when you do that, just remember to make sure that you are using tissue or cotton wool wrapped around your fingers and immediately wipe the skin with an antiseptic afterwards.
0: Right.
1: There are lots of products out there that you can use as spot treatments on breakouts as well. And there are so many causes. Hormonal acne or hormonal breakouts are very difficult because they normally lie underneath the skin.
0: Right.
1: And then a good thing to do is actually just to leave those and they kind of go away on their own. Drink lots and lots of water. That does help to detox the skin. So okay. It pulls those impurities out the skin. Masking using clay masks. You can even sleep with that on a breakout and wake up in the morning. That will pull the inflammation off the skin. And keeping your skin clean but not squeaky clean. You don't want to strip the natural barrier off the skin.
0: Right.
1: But obviously acne comes in different grades and you do get to a point where even good skincare and everything you're doing is not helping, and that's really the time to go chat to your GP or dermatologist and look at what alternatives there could be.
0: Absolutely. So much to talk about in this realm. Luckily, we can walk away with the answer that no, the chocolate isn't causing your acne, so you can indulge.
1: Thank heavens for that.
0: Yeah, indulge and not feel bad, but it's all about balance and moderation. Julia, thank you so much for coming in. I really do appreciate it.
1: It's a pleasure.
0: I'm going to urge you, if you do have any questions, anything more you'd like to ask about skin care or acne care, please do send those questions through. I'll make sure to pass it on to Julia and she'll answer them for you here on Beauty Unfiltered. But until next week, Julia, have a beautiful week and we'll see you on Monday.
1: We'll see you Monday.
0: Right, that wraps up another beautiful morning of Beauty Unfiltered, proudly brought to you by Opulence Strand. 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

0: It's DJ Snake and Bipolar Sunshine. It's the middle ahead of that Minionette Bikkie Meer. Goeiemôre, jy's ingeskakel op Office Hours.
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0: Good morning. In your news headlines for 11 o'clock this morning, the death toll from the Wedela Tavern mass shooting on the Gauteng West Rand has risen to 18 following the death of a victim in hospital. Eight men armed with AK-47 rifles and pistols opened fire on patrons on Saturday night, killing 13 men and 4 women. In international news, British Defence Secretary Wes Streeting says counter-terrorism police are leading the investigation into a major incident near RAF Fairford in Gloucestershire. Five men were arrested on suspicion of preparing a terrorist act and explosive offences while travelling towards the military base. And in your sporting news, we're taking a look at tennis. Team Europe clinched their sixth Laver Cup when beating Team World 13-5 at London's O2 Arena. Flavio Cobolli and Jacob Mensik put Europe within touching distance of the trophy yesterday with victory over Alex de Minaur and Taylor Fritz. Stay tuned for the full bulletin at 11 o'clock.
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0: drive by ahead of that. Prince KB and Msaki with Fetch Your Life. Good morning. Welcome to Office Hours. My name is Marilise. If you just tuned in, welcome to the show. It's about 13 minutes to 11 o'clock with your news at the top of the hour, of course. Kicking off a Monday that is, I don't know, it's a tough Monday. Look, Mondays after a long weekend are already hard enough, right? All weekend should be at least 4 days long, and now here we are with a 5-day week lying ahead of us. I know how you're feeling. We're in the same boat, but I think it's an extra bit of sad and sour on this Monday after the rugby match we all witnessed yesterday. How are we feeling? Look, I think, I don't know about you, but I went into this match with a bit of a feeling of we're underestimating the Wallabies a little bit. And also with a bit of a thought in the back of my mind of when things go too good for too long, something bad needs to happen, right? It's just, I think it's just human nature. And so I had a feeling we were going to take a knock some way. We needed to. As a nation of rugby lovers, our Springbok team was going to get humbled at some point. I'm glad it happened in a once-off test with the Wallabies, because now we can humble ourselves, we can regroup, we can really put our boys into training camp for the World Cup next year. I think it's a bit of a wake-up call. Not a bad game. I mean, interesting. Fascinating. Lots of conversation going on this morning. My brother-in-law sent a WhatsApp, how many Wallabies does it take to beat the Springboks? And I thought, too soon, right? So it's on everyone's lips already, which isn't necessarily a bad thing, but it does give us time now, and I think that's the real blessing, to really assess what took place this weekend, regroup and come back better and stronger when the World Cup takes place in Australia next year. I'm a firm believer our Springbok team does not travel well, unfortunately. South Africans in general, when we go and do sports overseas, it's a bit of a touch and go situation. So now we know what it's like to head down to Australia, and I hope the boys take this as a bit of experience and get themselves ready for the World Cup next year. Your thoughts and feelings would be much appreciated. How do you feel this morning? 021-100-6936. I've also got music coming your way before your news at the top of the hour. Cheryl Crow in the mix. Stick around.
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0: It's Monarch. This one's called Show Me the Love. Ahead of that, Charliesberg se brand. Goeiemôre. Jy's ingeskakel op Office Hours.
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0: The death toll from the Wedela Tavern mass shooting in Gauteng has risen to 18. And Ramaphosa says Fani Masemola's reinstatement as police commissioner is being considered. Good morning. My name is Marilise Blessy. The death toll from the Wedela Tavern mass shooting on the Gauteng West Rand has risen to 18 following the death of a victim in hospital. Eight men armed with AK-47 rifles and pistols opened fire on patrons on Saturday night, killing 13 men and 4 women. The suspects also searched some of the patrons and stole their cell phones before fleeing in 2 unidentified vehicles. Police spokesperson Brenda Muridili says the motive remains unknown.
3: Only 4 of the deceased have so far been identified as 2 South Africans and 2 Lesotho nationals. All the injured victims in hospital have been identified. According to the information provided to the police, 5 were shot in the upper body and are critically wounded, while the others are in a stable condition.
0: President Cyril Ramaphosa is considering the possible reinstatement of suspended National Police Commissioner Fani Masemola. The National Prosecuting Authority formally withdrew charges against him last week. Masemola was initially charged and arrested by the Independent Directorate Against Corruption for alleged violations of the Public Finance Management Act relating to concerns over compliance with public finance regulations. Ramaphosa has called on the public to have patience and wait for an outcome on this matter. In international news, British Defence Secretary Wes Streeting says counter-terrorism police are leading the investigation into a major incident near RAF Fairford in Gloucestershire. 5 men were arrested on suspicion of preparing a terrorist act and explosive offences while travelling towards the military base. The site has recently been used by the US military as a staging post for defensive strikes on Iran. Streeting has been in contact with his US counterpart Pete Hegseth about the incident.
4: Our security services have once again demonstrated that they work around the clock to keep this country safe against the various threats that this country is faced with. So we'll keep people updated as we can.
0: In your sporting news this morning, we're taking a look at tennis. Team Europe clinched their 6th Laver Cup when beating Team World 13-5 at London's O2 Arena. Flavio Cobolli and Jacob Mensik put Europe within touching distance of the trophy yesterday with victory over Alex de Minaur and Taylor Fritz. 2-time Grand Slam champion Alexander Zverev then beat Lerner Tien and lead Team Europe to victory. The triumph marks Yannick Noah's first Laver Cup title as Team Europe's captain, having fallen short against Andre Agassi's Team World in San Francisco last year. Finally, taking a look at your financial indicators for today, the dollar trades at R16.40 and the euro at R18.65. One British pound costs R21.44 and Bitcoin trades at $82,970. Gold sells at $4,152.50 a fine ounce, and Brent crude oil is quoted at $103.37 a barrel. Your top story in Helderberg FM News for 11 o'clock this morning. The death toll from the Wedela Tavern mass shooting in Gauteng has risen to 18. In your weather forecast for today, a partly cloudy day in the Helderberg Strand, Somerset West and Gordons Bay reaching a maximum of 23 degrees, Grabow 18, Stellenbosch 23 and Cape Town 22 degrees. For Helderberg FM News, I'm Marilise du Plessis.
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0: Let's take a look at your roads this morning. A stationary vehicle on the N2 outbound at Old Main Road. This is between Victoria Street intersection and the Mall interchange. On the N2 outbound, there is a stationary vehicle on the left shoulder, so please just be careful as you approach Victoria Street intersection. In Somerset West, some backed up traffic from Main Road, Somerset West on Victoria Street all the way through to Rate Street this morning, so quite a bit of delays there, as well as on Church Street through Somerset West around Vineyard Centre this morning. There seems to be some delays. Main Road Strand is heavily delayed this morning in both directions. This is both off of Main Road Somerset West at the hospital intersection all the way across the N2 down past Van Riebeek Sports Grounds across Broadway Boulevard. For the majority of Main Road Strand, you will find traffic congestion and delays this morning, so please find alternative routes if you can. I've also got some backed up traffic off of the N2 into Gant Shopping Centre, Fabric Street this morning, so please take that into account. Around George Park in Strand at the Strand Fire Station, there's also some backed up traffic and delays. Gordon's Bay seems generally free flowing this morning. No issues on Solari's Pass either that I can see. If I have missed something, please let me know. 021 100 6936. Some traffic through the Helderberg on this Monday morning, so please add extra travel time to your journey. Looking outside of the Helderberg, we have a stationary vehicle on the N1 inbound at Kales River Road exit. That's the R300 southbound. All lanes are open. Just drive carefully for that stationary vehicle. Another stationary vehicle on the N1 inbound at the N7 off ramp, again on the left shoulder there. Then another stationary vehicle on the R300 north at Old Paul Road exit on the left shoulder. There's quite a few stationary vehicles and a bit of roadworks taking place, so please keep a safe following distance. Make sure you're sticking to the speed limits. Remember to keep left and pass right, and if you're seeing anything worth reporting, let me know. 021 100 6936.
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0: Good morning. Welcome to Office Hours. My name is Marlies. A pleasure to be hanging out with you. It's 10 minutes past 11 o'clock. We're into that third and final hour of the show. We had quite a busy weekend in the Helderberg, at least in terms of the community calendar. What could possibly be left for us to do? The answer is a lot. We're heading into summer season, which means the markets, the events, the fun things that you can get up to in the Helderberg become plentiful. So we'll dive into the community calendar in this hour to check out all that is in store for you here in the Helderberg. That was some good music. Martin Garrix and Liesel with Real Love, Daft Punk's and Pharrell Williams with Get Lucky, and Lia, se lekkerste lekker. Alles in die volgende paar minute. Kicking things off though, Taylor Swift with Opalite.

0: super soon.
1: 25 minute na 11, ons het bietjie Lia se lekkerste lekker wat ons 'n goeie vibe gee as jy vir my vra vir die maandagoggend voor die Daft Punk en Pharrell Williams se Get Lucky. Goeiemôre, dis baie lekker om tyd saam met jou te kan spandeer. Welcome to Office Hours. Some more good music coming your way in this hour, includes a bit of Mike Posner and Craig Lucas, Mimi Webb also in the mix. We'll take a look at your community calendar as well. This last weekend was busy to close out September, the last weekend of September. There was the Helderberg Harriers run. There were a couple of beautiful markets out and about, and isn't that nice? Really welcoming in not only the summer season, but I feel like the festive season. Rochelle dropped the bomb this morning, 12 weeks to Christmas, which doesn't feel nearly long enough, but it also does put it in perspective for you. Fill your weekends up with heading out to those beautiful markets and looking for sweet and maybe something different for Christmas gifts this year. It's something that I never really thought about as a child. You don't really think about how much planning and time and effort your parents have to put in to make sure you're getting those Christmas gifts, because actually last minute buying is nobody's friend. The prices are insane, the shops are insane. So starting to get sort of that Christmas list together now and ticked off, it makes, I think, the festive season so much more enjoyable, especially for the person who's in charge of festivities in your household. So I say it now as well, not to lean into the early Christmas hype. You know me, nothing before the 1st of December, but a bit of planning can go a long way, and it gives you something fun to do when you're out and about in the Helderberg at these beautiful markets, is looking for little cute gifts, ideas, things that you can start putting together for the festive season. Especially if you're someone who likes a homemade gift, this is a nice opportunity to kind of head out, go look at some of the beautiful handmade things in our community, the markets that people are putting up at the moment, and start getting that Christmas shopping done. Just a thought, just a suggestion. There's lots going on in the community calendar, so more on that in the next few minutes. Don't go anywhere.
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1: Craig Lucas, Like a Local One, Love You for the Last Time. Ahead of that, Mike Posner's Cooler Than Me. Welcome to Office Hours, 25 minutes to 12 o'clock. 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
1: Good morning. In your news headlines for 12 o'clock, the death toll from the Wedela Tavern mass shooting on the Gauteng West Rand has risen to 18 following the death of a victim in hospital. Eight men armed with AK-47 rifles and pistols opened fire on patrons on Saturday night, killing 13 men and 4 women. In some other news this morning, Gauteng police have launched an investigation after a 23-year-old woman was shot and killed in Mapungubwe Street in Tembisa this morning. She was reportedly on her way to work when she was killed during an alleged robbery. And in some sporting news, we're taking a look at tennis. Team Europe clinched their 6th Laver Cup when beating Team World 13-5 at London's O2 Arena. Stay tuned for the full bulletin at 12 o'clock.
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0: It's Mimi Webb with Erase You. It's 20 minutes to 12. Good morning. Welcome to Office Hours. Let's take a look at your community calendar. The Somerset West Night Shelter is hosting their 10th annual auction on Friday, the 2nd of October. The Somerset West Family Shelter is the only one of its kind in South Africa, keeping vulnerable families together. It's taking place at the Esteem Center in our community, and you are invited to be part of this wonderful event. If you'd like more information, please contact the Somerset West Night Shelter. You can pop them an email on info@swnightshelter.org.za, or you can give them a call 021-851-4984. You're also welcome to visit them in Church Street, Somerset West. Check out what they've got going on there. There's lots. And also find out about how you can be part of their annual auction. The next event I have for you is a holiday club that is running for this week. Keep the kids entertained this October holiday with the Christ Gen Strand Holiday Club. Children aged 5 to 13 can enjoy 3 evenings packed with games, fun and activities from 2 to 4 October, 5 p.m. until 8 p.m. at 18 Van der Berg Crescent in Strand. You're welcome to WhatsApp them. 072-431-3881. That's 072-431-3881 to register your child to enjoy a lovely holiday camp from the 2nd to the 4th of October this week. And then the last thing I'd like to remind you of is the South African Depression and Anxiety Support Group that hosts their meetings every Monday evening at 6 p.m. You can find them at Coronation Avenue Methodist Church in Somerset West. This is group meetings that are held weekly, either face-to-face or online. The meetings are primarily for people living with depression and anxiety. They offer emotional support, solidarity, discussion of symptoms, and complete confidentiality. And you're more than welcome to join them this evening. No cost to attend. And if you'd like more information or you want to find out a bit more about it, please give them a call, 082-806-4341. That's 082-806-4341 for the South African Depression and Anxiety Support Group meetings. That's what I've got for you on the community calendar at the moment. So please do stick around. We'll touch on all of this again tomorrow to make sure that you've got it in the diary and any information you need is still coming your way. I've got music from The Script up next, and then we welcome Christy Hansen into studio.
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0: Hanko met Verdrink op Helderberg FM voor het gaat Helsie, Now or Never. 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Begin met Mabel, Don't Call Me Up. 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
0: Can you believe it? 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

0: Adam featuring Daniel Barron, Say What You Want. Before that, Carly Rae Jepsen, Run Away With Me. We have the 1 o'clock news up next on Helderberg FM. Let's take a look what you can expect in the bulletin. President Ramaphosa warns against those who seek to undermine national unity, and a Limpopo police sergeant has allegedly killed a man and raped a 14-year-old girl before taking his own life. 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

0: As Wissner met Mia Yay. Before that, Will Young, Leave Right Now. We also had Latto, Mariah Carey, and Khaled with Big Energy. It is 1 o'clock on Helderberg FM. 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
0: Good afternoon. I'm Christy Hansen with the news. We begin with a story making headlines this hour. President Cyril Ramaphosa is calling on South Africans to remain vigilant against those who seek to undermine national unity and turn citizens against one another. In his weekly newsletter, he says, at a time when unemployment is high and there is a need to attract investment, travelling to foreign capitals to spread the falsehood of a white genocide in one's own country is neither responsible nor patriotic. AfriForum and Solidarity have been accused of promoting the white genocide narrative abroad. Ramaphosa says freedom of expression comes with responsibility. Limpopo police are investigating a murder and rape case against a police sergeant stationed at a Mecklenburg police station and also opened an inquest. It is alleged the man shot a 32-year-old man in the Sekhukhune district municipality yesterday. Police spokesperson Malasela Ledwaba says the suspect thereafter drove to his residence in Gamasha with a 14-year-old girl who had been accompanying him and allegedly raped her.
3: It is further alleged that shortly afterwards the suspect took his service firearm and fatally shot himself. IPT has been notified and will handle further investigation. The Provincial Commissioner of Police in Limpopo, Lieutenant General Jan Skeepers, has condemned the incident.
0: Education activist Hendrik Makaneta has welcomed the 2026 Foundation Phase Catalogue, particularly its focus on reading and comprehension. It provides updated curriculum-aligned materials, stronger resources for foundational literacy, and provision for newer curriculum areas such as coding and robotics. Full implementation is projected to cost 1.6 billion rand. Makaneta says the catalogue provides for 40 readers per class and a core reader for every learner, which is a right step towards improving literacy.
4: However, the real test will be implementation. Materials must receive proper support, particularly in rural schools. Ultimately, success should be measured by whether it improves teaching and delivers better learning outcomes for every child.
0: Golf news. The United States completed a dramatic comeback on the final day at the Medina Country Club in Illinois to clinch the President's Cup for the 11th successive time. Brant Snedeker's team required 8 points from the final 12 matches against the Internationals to avoid a first defeat since 1998. They won 9 of the 12 singles matches to seal a 17-13 victory. Snedeker says the players gave it their all.
5: These guys never lost faith. I know what that team room's like. I told the guys that Medina's got a history of funny things happening. I'm tired of hearing how these guys aren't close. I'm tired of hearing how we can't play team golf. Guys just proved it right then and there. I'm so proud of those guys.
0: And finally, we take a look at the financial indicators. The dollar trades at 16 rand 44 cents against the rand and the euro at 18 rand 71 cents. One British pound costs 21 rand 81 cents and Bitcoin trades at $82,889. Gold sells at $4,147.90 a fine ounce and Brent crude oil is quoted at $104.83 a barrel. Top story this hour, President Ramaphosa warns against those who seek to undermine national unity. Let's take a look at the weather for tomorrow. A sunny day tomorrow, wind speeds between 10 and 20 kilometers an hour. With Cape Town, a minimum of 16 degrees, maximum 23. Stellenbosch, 13.27. Grabouw, 12.23. And the Helderberg, 16, the minimum, and a maximum of 27 degrees. For Helderberg FM News, I'm Christy Hansen.
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0: Janie Bay met Dansvloer, ook gehad Pitbull, saam met nou jou, Time of Our Lives. Justin Bieber was daar, What Do You Mean? En ons tweede uur van jou Daily Date saam met my Christy begin met Miles Smith, Stay If You Wanna Dance. 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

0: Ed Sheeran with Beautiful People on Helderberg FM. Before that, Marshmallow and Bastille, Happier. 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And we have Dr. Brett on the line. Good afternoon, Dr. Brett.
1: Indeed. Afternoon, Chrissy, and to our listeners.
0: Now, we're going to chat about why do some pet wounds just refuse to heal. Now, what are some of the main reasons a wound may take much longer to heal than expected, Dr. Brett?
1: A clinical scenario that we see, obviously in practice, and wounds of all, you know, optional wounds, which are surgery wounds, as you'll know,
0: right.
1: And then obviously with bite wounds and other all of the above that can produce it. So what we generally find is probably the biggest standalone reason is something we call self-trauma. In other words, they are licking or scratching or biting at where the wound is, and that effect obviously does more, you know, a cycle of damage to the wound itself. And that's usually when we find that the wound takes, you know, much longer than normal to heal.
0: I was about to ask you if constant licking and scratching wouldn't prevent it from healing properly. Because, you know, I think the older people used to say that when they lick their wound, it tends to heal faster. So, but that's not true at all.
1: Older people weren't always right.
0: No. I'm also older people now, but I mean, when I was young, that's what I understood.
1: No. You're spot on. Obviously, very mild licking and cleaning, you know, between a cat and dog. I say mild, you know, the odd one is fine. But often, if there's pain and inflammation, they just keep at it, and that then obviously then gets in a situation where it starts delaying it. So often, you know, we need to define between those two. And the odd, if it's a little wound and they lick a bit and all fine, then great. But mostly we find that this what we call self-trauma compulsive licking and self-trauma is the biggest reason why the wounds don't heal.
0: Okay. Dr. Brett, what underlying health conditions can make it harder for a pet's wounds to heal?
1: Of course, also very valid. So just come into mind two main areas, or maybe even three. So old age, definitely wounds take longer to heal, just purely because the body's healing mechanisms aren't at their best levels. The second is, strangely enough, same as humans, is diabetes,
0: okay,
1: which will significantly delay wound healing. And often the reason why we diagnose it, because the client will bring in and say, oh, they've had this little wound, but it's just not healing. And then we'll obviously make them do the blood test and then find out that problem. And obviously, immune suppression, so diseases that suppress the immune system, be it, you know, in cats like feline age leukemia, or in dogs, there's a number of immune problems, autoimmune problems that would delay wound healing. So definitely, when we have this scenario, our clinical brains think of these, you know, these potential problems that may be existing.
0: Are there things owners commonly do at home that can actually slow down the healing process?
1: Well,
0: I suppose
1: not bringing to the vet.
0: Yeah, that's the first.
1: The second is often, you know, people, you know, think that, you know, smearing certain things on a wound, and some of the old rural art, they may seem, you know, fairly clever, and some of them do work, but a lot are just actually delaying the wound healing. So we like to say if there's infection and there's a sizable wound, it needs to be treated properly. It's much like a human with a 3-centimeter cut on their leg is not going to just sort of, you know, try patch it up with a little bandage.
0: Yes.
1: You're going to need attention for that. And it's pretty much the same with our dogs and cats. So it actually needs to be seen. It needs to be attended to. And often in those cases, the dogs are still self-traumatizing at home. And that clearly, as we've chatted about, is not good.
0: Okay, but at what stage should an owner stop treating a wound at home and have it examined by a vet when it won't heal?
1: it's exactly. So a normal small wound, you know, a scratch or a little cut or something, it's a little wound that doesn't bleed too much and it starts healing, you know, the owner can see it starts healing within, you know, 48 hours, which is the normal, you know, in other words, the dog leaves it alone or the cat. Anything more than that and bigger than a small little wound, like one centimeter or something like that, definitely needs to have attention, because we find the longer it's left and the worse the infection, the bigger the wound, the much more expensive and longer it'll take to actually resolve the problem.
0: Makes sense. Dr. Brett, thanks a lot. We'll chat again next Monday. 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

0: Oubekende, ene van Big Mountain, baby, I love your ways. 14 minute na 2, and we have Warrant Officer Susan Yankee, spokesperson for the South African Police Service Somerset West in the studio. Susan, good afternoon. Welcome once again.
1: Thank you so much. Good afternoon.
0: Update us on the crime situation in Somerset West, Susan.
1: Yes, thank you so much. We actually had a very busy week if I look at our crime. Yes, a lot of crimes have been reported. I'm going to start with a serious one and then I'm going to go down to the less ones.
0: Right.
1: We had a murder. This one happened just close to Lawrence River in Somerset West, and a 39-year-old man passed away. Apparently, according to an eyewitness, there were quarrels among them, and a 37-year-old man was arrested. So police have arrested the person in connection with that murder. And then also a 24-year-old man was arrested. Now, this person, what he did, he burned infrastructure under the bridge, like your wires and your cables and those kind of thing, and he was arrested, so he's facing those kind of cases.
0: Mm-hmm.
1: And then if I look at our other crimes, we also arrested a 25-year-old woman. What she did, it was last week on Monday, just after 2, security was informed of a lady that put a baby, newborn baby, into a dustbin, one of the shopping centers in Somerset West.
0: I heard
1: luckily the baby was still alive.
0: Yes.
1: And then it was transported with the ambulance to our nearest hospital, and he's been taken care of. And she is been facing with concealment of birth, and she has appeared in court. And obviously from our side, we will oppose bail, and we will make sure that we want to bring out a strong message that this is unacceptable. And then our other crimes, 3 people have been arrested, and they've stolen a bicycle. The complainant said he left his bicycle at his house, and when he came back, the bicycle was gone. And then upon further investigation, security officers noticed 3 men walking with his bicycle, and then inquire of them where did they found it. And then police was contacted, and police extended the investigation, and those 3 was arrested for that bicycle by the owner that left this year. So the owner identified it as his bicycle, and those 3 were arrested. So that is good news. And then further on, our crimes are looking good. We continue with our operations. As you just mentioned, we are now moving into October, which for us, it close to our festive season operations. So we are entering into that now, being visible on the road. And before I'm going to go, one of our members just informed me that we have quite a number of firearm licenses, the cars that are lying at our station, and they don't come and pick it up. So if you have applied at the Somerset West for a firearm, your card is available there. You can just come and inquire from Sergeant Brown.
0: Fantastic.
1: Yes.
0: Susan, where can people contact you?
1: They can contact me at 021-850-1325 or 021-850-1303. Our members are standing by to assist.
0: Is that a 24-hour number?
1: That's a 24-hour number.
0: Okay.
1: I will always say, if you can't come through the first time, try again, because we get quite a number of influx of calls coming in, and just try again. They will respond to you.
0: Fantastic. Susan, thanks for all the information. We'll chat again next Monday.
1: That's right. Thank you. Have a lovely week.
0: You too. Cheers. Bye.
1: Okay, bye.
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0: Bob Sinclair en Omi, I'm on my way. Ek is nog nie helemaal op my pad nie. Ek was so nog so 10 minute of wat. Dan sit tyd om te gesels met Jan Willem. En teendeel ons gesels met hom net die naam uit te vind wat jy kan verwag vanmiddag tussen 3 en 6 afternoon drive hier op Helderberg FM. Ook gaat Joe Black met die openbaring. Ariana Grande was ook daar. Hate that I made you love me. 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

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Groot dankie aan Christian sin op jou daily date tussen 12 en 3. Hy is môre weer terug, selfde tyd, selfde plek. Maak seker dat jy geskakel bly vir hom. 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

0: It's Sweet July by Take That on Helderberg FM 93.6. 11 minute net na 3 op hierdie maandagmiddag. 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

0: Dit is Stam Stemme. Ek het gejok, ek kort jou op Helderberg FM 21 minute na 3 op hierdie maandagmiddag. Dit is tyd vir jou daaglikse tip as dit kom by The Grounds Meat in Delhi. It's probably brought to you by The Grounds Meat in Delhi and their experts that you can go and meet at their store in person. Now here's a fridge tip. It's an interesting one from Simon. If dry aging isn't an option at home, you can leave your meat uncovered in the fridge for a day before cooking. It can help dry the surface and improve the way the meat cooks and browns. So there's a tip for today. If you want to have a fridge tip and if dry aging isn't an option at home, but if you are in the mood for some good dry aged meat and steaks, you can head on over to the Grounds Meat in Delhi. They've got a whole selection of dry aged meats and steaks and a whole selection. Your mouth is gonna water, I promise you. 22 minutes past 3. Let's take a look at your traffic conditions. Slow moving traffic reported in Strand. That will be on Main Road towards Broadway Boulevard. In other traffic related news, on the N1 outbound in Plattekloof, queuing traffic on Plattekloof Hill. There's another stationary vehicle. This one reported on the R300 South at the ramp from Stellenbosch Arterial, the M12. There's been an accident on the R300 ramp to the N1 inbound Stellenberg interchange. Please drive carefully over there. And then roadworks reported on the N1 inbound at the ramp to Gielbasson Drive, the M12. Your left shoulder will be obstructed. Please drive carefully over there as well. If I missed out on anything, let me know. 021 100 6936.
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0: Good afternoon. I am Jan Willem Lotz with your news headlines. The FF Plus in Gauteng says when 8 heavily armed attackers with AK-47s can storm a tavern and kill 18 people and wound 15 others, organized armed crime in parts of the province is out of control. Meanwhile, Alliance of Citizens for Change has condemned the weekend's deadly mass shootings in Gauteng and the Western Cape. 10 people were also killed in Luanle yesterday morning. In rugby news, the Wallabies improved one position to 6th in the world rankings after beating top-ranked South Africa in Perth yesterday. Australia would also have surpassed England if they won by 15 points, but 4 yellow cards in the final 11 minutes saw them squander a 42-17 lead to eventually win 42-38. Stay tuned to Helderberg FM for the full bulletin at 4.
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1: Here for you.

It's Post Malone Overdrive van Helderberg FM. So 16 minute tot en by 4 uur. As jy die minute dalk aftel tot en by 4 uur, as jy dalk 4 uur chila. As jy 5 uur chila, is daar nog baie tyd. Daar's nog tyd vir jou om te raai wat die snit hierdie week is. That's correct. We are back with Guess the Cut from the Grounds Meat and Deli, and it is time for me to share the latest tip, and rather the latest clue with you, with that tip being shared a few minutes back already today. It's about, let me recap, it's about the fridge and keeping your meat in the fridge. It's an interesting one from Simon. So if dry aging isn't an option for you at home, you can leave your meat uncovered in the fridge for a day before cooking. So that's a lekker tip for you if you want to try dry aged meat or steak. Maar gaan loer ook gerus in by the Grounds Meat and Deli. 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Nou, met die volgende leidraad. It's time for your first clue for the week. It's time for you to guess the cut. You will need the WhatsApp line for that, 021-100-6936. The first clue for the week. This week's cut is found on the forequarter of the cattle. It's a favorite for its beautiful marbling and its naturally rich flavors. It's found on the forequarter of the cattle. It's a favorite for its beautiful marbling and naturally rich flavors. As jy dit toch nie vandag kan reg raai nie, bly ingeskakel reg deur die week op jou Subaru Afternoon Drive, waar ek elke dag vir jou 'n splinter nuwe leidraad bring oor wat die snit dalk hierdie week kan wees vir jou kans om my R1000 voucher te wen, om te gaan spendeer en gaan geniet soos wat die somer aankom by the Grounds Meat in Deli. 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

Loki Rotman, light these fires on Helderberg FM 93.6. 7 minute voor 4. Hierdie is jou Subaru Afternoon Drive en ek sien 'n paar regte antwoorde wat deurkom vir hierdie week se guest the cat. 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Before we get there, let's take another look at your traffic conditions. Starting off in the Helderberg, it seems like everything is free-flowing at the moment. No major issues to be aware of. But then in other traffic-related news on the M3 South in Newlands, queuing traffic on Rhodes Drive and a stationary vehicle on the R300 South on the ramp from Stellenbosch Arterial. Roadworks on the N1 inbound and the ramp to Gielbasson

0: 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It's time for the news.
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0: In the news this hour, the Freedom Front Plus demands a crackdown on AK-47 networks and illegal mining gangs. And in rugby news, the Wallabies improved to sixth in the world rankings after beating the Boks. Good afternoon, I am Jan Willem Lotz with your news at 4. The FF Plus in Gauteng says when 8 heavily armed attackers with AK-47s can storm a tavern and kill 18 people and wound 15 others, organized armed crime in parts of the province is out of control. The party's Jaco Mulder welcomes the first arrest in Tzaneen, Limpopo, but says crime intelligence should have disrupted the network earlier. He demands intelligence be strengthened and illegal mining gangs dismantled.
2: The question is why the police crime intelligence capacity was unable to identify and disrupt the criminal networks behind such violence at an earlier stage.
0: Meanwhile, Alliance of Citizens for Change has condemned the weekend's deadly mass shootings in Gauteng and the Western Cape. 10 people were also killed in Luanle yesterday morning. The Alliance's spokesperson Masizole Mkasela says the mass shootings reinforce their call for the reinstatement of the death penalty.
3: We can no longer allow lawlessness, murder and violence to continue ravaging our poor communities. And it's something that we're very strong about as ACC. And we will not sit back and allow criminality and, of course, lives being lost at this scale.
0: The Good Party terminated Sarah Mabotsa's membership and removed her as a councillor in Tshwane. She served as mayoral committee member for economic development and spatial planning and was recently announced as Rise Mzansi's mayoral candidate for the metro under a cooperation framework between the two parties. Good's Brett Heron says the decision follows breaches of the party's constitution. He says they will inform the IEC and the city manager.
4: Serving as a public rep is a privilege that comes with responsibilities and accountability to the people whom representatives are elected to represent. This is a non-negotiable principle regardless of position or proximity to an election.
0: In rugby news, the Wallabies improved one position to sixth in the world rankings after beating top-ranked South Africa in Perth yesterday. Australia would have also surpassed England if they won by 15 points, but 4 yellow cards in the final 11 minutes saw them squander a 42-17 lead to eventually win 42-38. New Zealand is still second, followed by Ireland, France, England, Australia, Scotland, Argentina, Japan and Fiji. The Wallabies, unbeaten in their last 6 tests, face the All Blacks in 2 Bledisloe Cup matches next month. And then taking a look at your financial indicators next. The dollar trades at 16 rand 39 cents against the rand, the euro at 18 rand 64 cents. One British pound costs 21 rand 73 cents. Bitcoin trades at $83,264. Gold sells at $4,159.82 a fine ounce. Brent crude oil is quoted at $103.99 a barrel. The top story in the news this hour. The Freedom Front Plus demands a crackdown on AK-47 networks and illegal mining gangs. For Helderberg FM News, I am Jan Willem Lotz.
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6: The weather doesn't just change the sky, it changes the road. 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
0: Taking a look at your weather conditions for tomorrow, a hot and sunny day to be expected. Strand, Somerset West and Gordons Bay reaches a maximum of 27, a low of 16, Grabo 23-12, Stellenbosch 27-13 and Cape Town 23-16.
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0: It's DJ Clock with Wolves on Helderberg FM, 16 minutes past 4. Welcome back to the Subaru Afternoon Drive. Ek sien julle paar regte antwoorde wat inkom. Forget the cut. Yep, 'n splinter nuwe week, 'n splinter nuwe snit en 'n splinter nuwe R1000 voucher om weggegee te word aan die einde van hierdie week. There's a reason a dry aged steak tastes different. Time, patience, and skill. The Grounds Meat and Deli has been perfecting that craft for generations. Taste it for yourself at 47 Caledon Street, Somerset West, in the old Michael's Arcade. Tradition tastes better. And then just a reminder of your tip for today. You know, it's also to do with some dry-aged steaks and meats. If dry-aging isn't an option for you at home, you can leave your meat uncovered in the fridge for a day before cooking. It can help dry the surface and improve the way the meat cooks and browns. 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Now, with that being said, it's time to recap that clue. En ek sien 'n hele paar mans vandag op die WhatsApp-lyn. 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The cut of this week is found on the forequarter of the cattle. It's a favorite for its beautiful marbling and naturally rich flavors. If you can guess the cut, let me know 021-100-6936.
1: Was jy al by die Toyota Stellenbosch woordfees? 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

0: It's Amy James. Nobody on Helderberg FM 93.6. 25 minutes past 4 on the Subaru Afternoon Drive. Die antwoorde vlieg in op 021-100-6936. If you can guess the cut, I want to know from you. 021-100-6936 for your chance on winning a 1,000 Rand voucher to the Grounds Meat and Deli. If you missed out on that clue, the very first clue of the week, this cut is found on the forequarter of the cattle. 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If you can guess the cut, do that on WhatsApp 021-100-6936. 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
0: Goeiemiddag, ek is Jan Willem Lots met jou nuus hooftrekke om 4:30. 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
0: 29 minutes to 5, good afternoon. 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When life hits you with an unexpected end, rely on the team boasting top accreditations across the Western Cape. The Youngs collaborates closely with leading insurers to ensure you are back on the road as quickly and safely as possible. They are all about honesty, respect and superior workmanship done right the first time. 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The Youngs Panel Beating Centre, the name you can rely on. In the Helderberg, no major problems, nothing to be too aware of, except for some slow-moving traffic on the N2 past Strand Industria onto Victoria Street. On the N2 inbound, queuing traffic after the ramp from Jake's Carvel Drive, the M7 left shoulder will be obstructed. Then in Langa on the N2 outbound, queuing traffic on Bunga Avenue, and that is your traffic update for now. If I missed out on anything, let me know on WhatsApp, 021-100-6936.
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0: It's Goldfish. We come together on Helderberg FM, 8 minutes to 5. Hier is jou Subaru Afternoon Drive en ek en jy keier saam vir nog so 'n uur. 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We are starting off in the Helderberg as per usual with reports of very slow moving traffic on the N2 at the intersection with Victoria Street. Also on the N2 as you are entering Somerset West from the N2 inbound from Cape Town. Very slow moving traffic past the Weybridge, and then queuing traffic on Broadway Boulevard entering Somerset West at Main Road and the intersection with Lord Charles. In other traffic related news, queuing traffic on the ramp to Jake Scherville Drive, the M7, your left shoulder will be closed. On the R300 there's been an accident on the inbound direction, please drive carefully. Then in Stellenbosch on the R44 Adam Tuss Street, queuing traffic throughout central Stellenbosch. If I missed out on anything, let me know. 021-100-6936.
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1: Our townships had become war zones. Almost every weekend, families must pick up dead bodies of their loved ones. These barbaric killings can't go on forever. It must be stopped urgently, and the courts must show no mercy to these monsters.
0: Die DA verwelkom die spesiale ondersoekeenheid se terugvordering van 42 miljoen rand wat verband hou met die korrupsie skandaal by die Tembisa Hospitaal. 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
2: The money recovery is noteworthy, but it does not prove that the system has been fixed. Asset recovery does not equate to justice. Justice will only be served when the full network is dismantled, the masterminds behind both the alleged corruption and the killing of Babita Deokaran are brought before court.
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3: Mr. Sindane writes, "Good day, Bab Ntuli. We've been very lenient towards you regarding the deal that you have and our share in it. Your operation continues, yet we are not taken care of. I demand a response within 48 hours and why the operation should not be stopped." So he is threatening to stop the operation if the payments do not continue.
0: 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Die rand verhandel teen R16.43 teen die dollar, R18.66 teen die euro, R21.76 teen die pond. 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Die prys van goud is $4,149.68 per fyn ons. Die prys van Brent olie is $102.87 per vat. Die hoofstorie in die nuus hierdie uur, die Activists and Citizens Forum veroordeel dodelike skietvoorvalle by Shebeens in Gauteng en die Weskaap. Vir Helderberg FM nuus, ek is Jan Willem Lots.
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6: 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Today's weather report is brought to you by Subaru.
0: Ons kyk na jou weer voorspelling vir môre. 'N sonnige en warm dag wat voorspel word. Die strand Somerset West Gardens Bay bereik 'n maksimum van 27 grade, 'n minimum van 16. Gribou 23 12, Stellenbosch 27 13, Kaapstad 23 16.
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0: 5 minutes past five. Good afternoon. This traffic update is brought to you by the Young's Panel Beating Center. When life hits you with an unexpected end, rely on the team boasting top accreditations across the Western Cape. The Young's collaborates closely with leading insurers to ensure you are back on the road as quickly and safely as possible. They are all about honesty, respect and superior workmanship done right the first time. Visit them at young.co.za. The Young's Panel Beating Center, the name you can rely on. We are starting off in the Helderberg, very slow moving traffic on Broadway Boulevard from Stellenbosch into Somerset West at Lord Charles. Queuing traffic then reported on the N2 from the Weybridge down to Victoria Street at the intersection with De Beers, or rather the intersection of the N2 and Victoria Street. Now De Beers also slow moving traffic to be expected here and there, especially moving towards Broadway and the N2, but more congestion reported in Strand on Main Road in both directions. In other traffic-related news, congestion on the R300 North at the ramp to Old Paul Road, the R101, all lanes are open, but please drive carefully. And then a stationary vehicle on the N7 South after the ramp from Malibongwe Drive on the M12. That is your traffic update. If I missed out on anything, let me know. 021-100-6936.
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0: It's Ed Sheeran with Sapphire on Haldeberg FM. Calvin Harris, Jesse Reyes with Ocean. Before that, 13 minutes past 5. It's the Subaru Afternoon Drive and you are just in time to challenge me with a few songs you think I would not know. It's time to name that jam. Welcome to the show. If you have just tuned in, 021-100-6936 is the number you will need. Let's find out what challenges I'm being presented with today. First of all, Leslie, good afternoon. What will your challenge be this afternoon? Let me get this voice note playing.
1: Hey, hey, J-Dubs. Do you know the one by John? Forget his surname. And his Playboys, 2009. Julie in Disguise.
0: Ooh.
1: Do you know it or don't you? Have a blessed afternoon, man.
0: Thank Great you. Show. Let's try to find out if I know that one or not. It's Judy in Disguise. It's from the 1967 pop rock song by John Fred and his Playboy. It's a song that reached number one on the US Billboard Hot 100 in early 1968. And it goes like this.

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0: It's Paul Russell with High Maintenance on Helderberg FM at 29 minutes past 5. It's nearly time for your news headlines. 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
0: Good afternoon, I am Jan Willem Lotz with your news headlines. The Thabo Mbeki Foundation has published a monograph examining relations between South Africa and the United States, focusing on the future of Afrikaners and racial redress. The 123-page paper discusses U.S. support for Afrikaner organizations seeking greater cultural and political autonomy and the potential impact on South Africa's post-apartheid settlement. Then, as the world marks International Rabies Day under the theme Stronger Together, Western Cape Agriculture MEC Dr. Ivan Meyer praised veterinarians and animal health technicians combating rabies. In 2025-26, teams administered 132,458 rabies vaccinations to dogs, cats, cattle and horses, with over 1.2 million rand as part of broad disease prevention. Then in soccer news, Ireland's head coach Heimir Hallgrimsson is proud of his team's stance in their 3-0 victory over Israel in their controversial Nations League fixture in Hungary. Players did not shake hands and Ireland's players bowed their heads during Israel's national anthem. Stay tuned to Helderberg FM for the full bulletin at 6.
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0: 28 minutes to 6. Good afternoon. This traffic update is brought to you by the Young's Panel Beating Centre. When life hits you with an unexpected end, rely on the team boasting top accreditations across the Western Cape. De Jongs collaborates closely with leading insurers to ensure you are back on the road as quickly and safely as possible. They are all about honesty, respect and superior workmanship done right the first time. Visit them at dejong.co.za. De Jongs Panel Beating Center, the name you can rely on. We are starting off in the Helderberg as per usual with reports of slow-moving traffic on the N2 at the intersection with De Beers Avenue. Queuing traffic then also on Broadway Boulevard towards the intersection with Main Road in Somerset West and Main Road Strand in both directions. A stationary vehicle on the R300 North at the ramp to Strand Road on the R102, all lanes will be open. That is your traffic update. If I missed out on anything, let me know. 021 100 6936.
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0: Stay tuned for the next the next challenges coming your way. For name that jam. Ek het 'n hele paar uitdagings hier wat lê in die reg wag en dit van so 3 luisteraars. Nog 3 uitdagings in hierdie volgende 20 minute en dit alles van jou tot by my. Bly ingeskakel op die Subaru Afternoon Drive because up next we built this city by Starship.

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0: It's Jax Jones, Fireboy, DML, me and my guitar on Helderberg FM 93.6. 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
1: Hey,
0: good
1: hey.
0: Evening. How are you
1: Hello.
0: Doing?
1: Hello, happy Monday.
0: Happy Monday.
1: Good, it's been a great weekend.
0: I'm happy to hear that. And are you ready for tonight? What have you got for us in store?
1: We are talking all things music. If you don't know, the VMAs took place last night. So there's been quite a discussion online with regards to the artists who won what. So I've got the 411 on that. And of course, we have to recap some bubbling under songs in case you missed it. Some of my favorites, I'll just choose a handful of them because there's so much that we deal with on a Saturday. But yes, it's a recap on music and some good times on the airwaves. Stay tuned.
0: Hey, you've heard it. Stay tuned. She's going to make sure you turn it up between 6 and 9 p.m. tonight. Mika, have a great show.
1: Thank you very much. Have a wonderful one. See you tomorrow.
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0: Kitty Boom Boom, featuring Early B on that one. What a great track. It is 6 o'clock. 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
0: Good evening, I'm Mika Alexander with your 6 o'clock news. We begin with the top story. The Thabo Mbeki Foundation has published a monograph examining relations between South Africa and the United States, focusing on the future of Afrikaner and racial redress. The 123-page paper discusses U.S. support for Afrikaner organizations seeking greater cultural and political autonomy and the potential impact on South Africa's post-apartheid settlement. It also compares South Africa's readiness policies with U.S. responses to racial inequality. The foundation warns that abandoning efforts to address historical inequality could deepen racial divisions and social instability. As the world marks International Rabies Day under the theme Stronger Together, Western Cape Agriculture MEC Dr. Ivan Meyer praised veterinarians and animal health technicians combating rabies. In 2025 and 2026, teams administered 152,458 rabies vaccinations to dogs, cats, cattle and horses worth over 1.2 million rand as part of broader disease prevention. Dr. Ivan Meyer urges owners to report suspected cases, saying every vaccination brings the province closer to eliminating human rabies caused by interaction with pets.
3: Today on International Rabies Day, we join the world to raise awareness about rabies prevention in the Western Cape. I encourage all pet owners to ensure that their dogs and cats are vaccinated regularly. Working together, we can save lives and moving closer to a rabies-free Western Cape.
0: In other news, SpaceX has launched its giant Starship rocket on its first attempt to reach orbit around Earth. The uncrewed vehicle lifted off from the company's Starbase facility in Texas on its 14th test flight. The nearly 10-hour mission aims to send Starship around Earth about six times before a planned splashdown in the Pacific Ocean. The spacecraft is also carrying 26 Starlink satellites, which it will attempt to deploy in orbit. And finally, in soccer news, Ireland's head coach, Heimir, is proud of his team's stance in their 3-0 victory over Israel in their controversial Nations League fixture in Hungary.
4: We have more experience what can happen because nobody anticipated this. Nobody could have prepared for all the chaos and circus that has been around this. So definitely we will take more right decisions as an association, as a coaching staff and as players.
0: In financial indicators, the dollar trades at 16 rand 40 cents against the rand, the euro at 18 rand 64 cents. One British pound costs 21 rand 76 cents. Bitcoin trades at $83,361. Gold sells at $4,132.79 a fine ounce. And Brent crude oil is quoted at $103.45 a barrel. And that is the end of this news bulletin. This story making headlines. The Thabo Mbeki Foundation releases a monograph on the ties between the USA and South Africa. Let's have a quick look at your weather forecast for tomorrow. Maximum temperatures of 27 degrees in the Helderberg Basin. Grabouw and the Elgin Valley expect 23 degrees. In Stellenbosch tomorrow, 27 degrees. Cape Town City expect 23 degrees. For Helderberg FM's news and weather, I am Mika Alexander.
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0: Katy Perry with E.T. before that. At least 13 minutes after 6 o'clock right now. Welcome to your Turn It Up show. My name is Mika Alexander. It's so lucky to be in your company this evening. Thank you for joining me. And we do this every Monday to Thursday between 6 and 9 o'clock. The show is called Turn It Up. That is the simple instructions. Turn up the music, turn up the vibes. Let's bring the energy. Just help you getting through this Monday. So if it's been a rough one, it's all good. We're going to fix that. Some music to just neutralize everything, all right? That's coming up for you. Speaking of, this is what you can expect in the first hour. It's Amy Chasing. Amy Chasing, rather. Komiki Boys coming up. Harry Styles lined up for you, as it was. Bushley G with Best Life coming up. And Jesse Clegg with Johnny Clegg, Great Heart, also lined up for you. This one straight from your top 30. It is 14 minutes after 6 o'clock. Stay tuned. Stick around. Things are about to get better. This is your Turn It Up show.
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0: It's Harry Styles with As It Was, Samba. Potential. Before that, Amy Chasing, Komiki Boys played for you, taking us to 26 minutes after 6 o'clock right now. Welcome back. It's your Turn It Up show. And of course, I get to challenge your music knowledge this evening with a game called Flip It In Reverse. Stay tuned. It's coming up at about just before or about 28 minutes to 7 o'clock to give you a more precise time. So yes, you still have time. Get ready. Get hyped up. I'm very excited. I think tonight's one, you are going to clock it. You're going to get it just like that. Or will you? That's always the question. So do stay tuned for that. And a quick reminder to send through your answers on WhatsApp on 021 100 6936. All right, traffic coming up right after this.
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0: Let's have a quick peek at what's happening on the roads and get you home safely. On the N1 outbound, there is a stationary vehicle after the ramp from Saunstral Road. All lanes are open. Do drive carefully. On the R300 south ramp to Stock Road, you can expect backed up delays. Continuing in Mitchell's Plain on the M7 Jakes Harville Drive, there is queuing traffic heading towards the R300 junction. Another stationary vehicle can be expected on the R300 north at the ramp to Old Paul Road. The right shoulder is closed in this area. Then slow-moving traffic on the N1 in Brackenfell heading towards Okavango Road. On the N1 inbound ramp to the M5 Coburg Interchange, you can expect congestion in that area as well. And then on the N7, Jakes Harville Drive, there is queuing traffic heading towards Voortrekker Road. Nothing else to report. If you've got any traffic updates, you can send it through on WhatsApp. 021 100 6936 for Helderberg FM's traffic. I am Mika Alexander. Back to the music. It's 29 minutes after 6 o'clock. The Chainsmokers up next.

The Chainsmokers with Roses. It is 28 minutes away from 7 o'clock. I'm feeling the Monday vibe. And you know what? It's all positive energy over here. What's up? My name is Mika, here to keep you company up until 9 o'clock. Thank you for joining me on the Turn It Up show, exclusive to Helderberg FM 93.6. It's always great when we get together, we listen to music, we vibe out and just enjoy our evenings. You know, nothing too crazy, especially after a busy day. And perhaps you're one of those that experienced a busy day today. Chances are you are, because as that part of the year, things are getting a little bit more hectic. We're slowly but surely stepping into festive season, and that's something to take into consideration when it comes to the workload this time. So I want you to stay with me, keep level-headed, and let's just enjoy tonight's show together. And of course, if you just pulled up, I'm so keen to give you a shout out. Let me know on WhatsApp 021 100 6936. Right now, time to challenge your cognitive thinking with a little game called Flip It in Reverse. It's all about your music knowledge, your listening skills, and how well you can identify an artist's voice even when it's in reverse. Let's see how good you do this evening, Helderberg. Let's play Flip It in Reverse.

What are we thinking? Any clues right now? I mean, really listen to it. Perhaps something sounds very familiar. Maybe a voice, a tune. Maybe just a guitar solo. I don't know. Something must click in this reverse snippet. I promise you it's a song you know. It's a song that you love. It's a song that we can all get down to across generations. All right, I'll play it for you one more time. That's the deal. And then you tell me on the WhatsApp line in studio 021-100-6936 who you think tonight's artist for Flip It in Reverse is. Here we go.

0: All right, I'm waiting to hear your answers, and I'm very excited this evening. I'm kind of wondering what is the verdict going to be. The WhatsApp line is already lighting up, so make sure you send me your answers so I can send you a shout out. 021-100-6936.
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2: 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Yeah.

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It's called Great Heart, right here on Helderberg FM. It is featured on your HFM Top 30. Make sure you do catch me on your Top 30 every Saturday between 9 and 12 o'clock. Right, getting back to tonight's music challenge, a little game is upon us. It's called Flip It in Reverse. It's my absolute favorite. I get to challenge you with your music knowledge, your listening skills, and you know what? It's all around just fun. I really enjoy listening to your voice notes as well. So, in case you missed it, this is the snippet I played for you.

0: The Helderberg came through all right. They came through with punches this evening. 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
1: Mika, in Bergeriso. Ek is sommer eerste try toe kom al. 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
0: Yes, vinnige vingers
1: eerste. Dit is Lionel Richie se All Night Long. 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
2: Hi, it's Dimitri. 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
3: 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Baie dankie.
4: 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Your flip it in reverse sounds like Lionel Richie All Night Long.
0: There we go, just like that. I knew I couldn't catch you out this evening. This is indeed a fan favorite. You know what to do next, Helderberg. You got it. It's Lionel Richie All Night Long. Let's turn it up.

0: It's Lola Young, Mercy on Helderberg FM. Still coming up for you, DJ Kosher with Rob Clark. It's called Watch It Burn.
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0: DJ Kosher with Rob Clark. It's called Watch It Burn. Good dad and met Zonson kus met Maisie Maisie. 'N nuwe enkelsnit net hier op 93.6 FM. 3 minute voor 7 uur. Bly gerus ingeskakel. Nog lekker musiek op pad. I've got some Bush Leggy lined up for you. Coldplay coming your way. Demi Lovato on the playlist. Keely Crocker. So much more. Even Elof making an appearance in the second hour. Stay tuned and of course feel free to send me a WhatsApp on 021-106 6936. If you just pulled up, welcome to the Turn It Up family. I'd love to welcome you officially by sending you a quick shout out. I did see a new name pop up in the chat, so welcome to the Turn It Up show, Dimitri. Very happy to have you here with me. Big shout out to Rian. He also said hi Mika bestie on the WhatsApp line, coming through with the vibes, and I'm absolutely just excited to be taking you through till 9 o'clock. Stay tuned.
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0: It's Bushlet G with Best Life. I hope that that is exactly how you're feeling this evening, joining me on the Turn It Up show. Robin Schulz and Ilzy with Headlights before that. Miley Cyrus with that groundbreaking song called Wrecking Ball. Oh, remember when it first came out, the tabloids, the paparazzi, they were all over Miley Cyrus. And I remember you could not scroll away on social media without just seeing her face because, you know, she has grown up and she now has a very strong stance and opinion. So people didn't gel with that too much, certain people, but they were us, the rebels, the fans of all the versions of Miley that was like, good for you, girl. And I remember that music video, so spectacular. Maybe you forgot how it looks. The visuals are stunning. Go check it out. It is 9 minutes after 7 o'clock. Stay tuned. I've got another traffic update for you at about 20 past. So do update me if you see anything worth mentioning that's happening on the roads. Then we are talking all things VMAs. Some of the biggest winners. What happened? Which tributes took place at the awards? Who performed? All of that good stuff. It's all about music right here on Helderberg FM. Stick around.
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0: Terug naar die muziek. 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

0: Avicii with Levels. It's been a while since I heard this one. Callum Scott, Roots before that. Coldplay and BTS with My Universe. It is 22 minutes after 7 o'clock right now, which means time for us to have a quick peek at what's happening right now on the roads. Remember, if you're driving and you have any traffic updates, WhatsApp in studio is 021-100-6936. Traffic coming up right after this.
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0: Let's get you home safely and have a quick peek at what's happening on the roads. On the N1 inbound, or rather the outbound, there is a stationary vehicle after the ramp from Saunstraal Road. All lanes are open. Do drive carefully. Then a crash on the N2 inbound after the ramp from Jake's Harville Drive. The left lane is closed. Expect delays. Please take note of there's another crash on the N2 inbound. This is at the ramp from Jan Smuts Drive. The left lane is closed. You can expect delays as well. And then furthermore, congestion on the N1 inbound ramp heading towards the M5 South Coburg Interchange at the ramp. So do be aware of that. If you have anything to report, WhatsApp me 021 100 6936. 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A show called Turn It Up. It's 24 minutes after 7. Here's Sam Fender.

for the summer. Listen, the temperatures are rising. Basically, we're almost into summer, and I hope that you can feel that exact vibe and getting ready for beach days, those long, beautiful sunset walks, ice cream, oh, picnics. The list goes on and on. I know I'm ready. Definitely am. It's 29 minutes away from 8 o'clock right now. Welcome back. My name is Mika Alexander. Thank you for joining me this evening. We are about to chat all things VMAs. The VMA Awards took place last night, and yes, it was, like promised, absolutely incredible. Snoop Dogg was the host of one of the biggest nights in music. Madonna, though, stole the whole show, winning seven, not one, not two, not three, not four, not five, seven Moon Persons Awards, all right? And then including Artist of the Year. She also opened the ceremony, though, with a spectacular performance alongside Sabrina Carpenter and Charlie XCX. Go check it out. Trust me, it was pure heat on that stage. The stage was on fire. Well, basically, it should have been, right? Taylor Swift made history once again. I mean, I feel like every award show, though, Taylor Swift makes history. She breaks some sort of record. She's always making history. She is just living in the year 2099 at this point because she knows the next move. She is playing chess, not checkers, okay? She won Video of the Award, award for The Fate of Ophelia, and also received MTV's first ever Artist Director Honours, and this is for her work directing music videos. And if you're wondering, well, which other winners were there? Blackpink, Lisa for Best Pop. BTS was among the winners for Song of the Year with Swim. And Ariana Grande's Hate That I Made You Love Me as Song of the Summer. And if you're wondering who is the best new artist, Sienna Spiro took home that award. But it wasn't just about fun awards and beautiful performances. There was also heartfelt tributes like the one to Dolly Parton by Kacey Musgraves. And then a celebration of George Michael's legacy also took place. And I must say, I'm very impressed by the stage work, the fact that the stage was basically, like I mentioned, on fire. Go check it out. Kacey Musgraves' emotional rendition of I Will Always Love You in tribute to Dolly Parton is definitely one of the things that stood out at the VMA Awards. And let's not forget Teddy Swims, Adam Lambert, Ray and Somber teaming up for a beautiful tribute celebrating George Michael's music catalogue as well. Well, that's what happened at the VMAs. Did you watch it? Maybe you just saw clips of it on socials. Which one was your absolute favourite? 021-100-6936. WhatsApp me in studio right now. Teddy Swims up next. This is Helderberg FM.

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Dis Joshua Nadirian met Staranet. Hozier Too Sweet before that. Jonas Blue with Perfect Strangers featuring JP Cooper on that one. It is 10 minutes away from 8 o'clock. Welcome back. This is your Turn It Up show, exclusive to Helderberg FM, weekdays, Monday to Thursdays between 6 and 9 o'clock. How's it going? I hope it has been a wonderful Monday. Maybe it's been a reset kind of Monday for you and just getting ready into the swing of things, all right? No more public holidays? I don't think so. I need to double check that. I think the next one is in December, but correct me if I'm wrong. 021-100-6936. It's time to just get focused, get your head in the game and prepare for that end of year shift that happens at all of our industries and all of our industries at the work. Things change, you know, come October, mid-October, the vibe, the energy, it's just different. So I want you to feel as relaxed as possible between 6 and 9 o'clock. And all you have to do is simply tune in to Helderberg FM 93.6. Now let's take a trip down memory lane. On this day in 2010, it was Bruno Mars that scored his very first Billboard number one as a solo artist. Now, this was a huge milestone in his career, of course. The song, Just the Way You Are, it became his first hot Billboard Hot 100, rather, number one single. And what is amazing is that Bruno was already making waves behind the scene as a songwriter. And as the voice, you know, eventually caught on, he became a big pop star. This song was the one that officially launched him as a global superstar. Just the Way You Are, on the top of the charts around the world. It spent nearly a year on the Billboard Hot 100 and even earned Bruno his very first Grammy Award. So how can I not play you this spectacular track? The year is 2010. You just broke up with your boyfriend over Mix It. And you tune in to Bruno Mars and just listen to this song on repeat. Let's turn it up.

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1: 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Ellie Goulding with a Love Me Like You Do right before that. I also played you Adele, Send My Love to Your New Lover, and Elton John with Britney Spears, Hold Me Closer. It is 10 minutes after 8 o'clock right now. Like I mentioned, Taylor Swift actually walked away with Music Video of the Year and also a prize to just honor her incredible work when it comes to directing music videos. I think she is absolutely spectacular. And listen, ma'am was definitely stepping out in style at the 2026 MTV VMA Awards in a dramatic black sequined look. Now, Madonna was more of a gothic-inspired black ensemble, and Sabrina Carpenter with that old Hollywood glamour that we love to see. And they really just, these three artists specifically, they really just took over for the evening. Of course, the winner, big major winners in the categories Video of the Year, The Fate of Ophelia, and I really love that song, so I thought, you know what, why not give it a quick spin for you. You enjoy some Tay Tay, and then let me know which songs you want to hear between 8 and 9 o'clock. It's Song Request Hour on 021 100 6936.

Taylor Swift, The Fate of Ophelia. That actually reminds me, and I've got a bit of a confession, this is one of my favorite workout songs. Now, if you're thinking, how can you work out to this? It's very slow paced. Well, let me tell you a little trick, okay? I need to get my mommy workout in for at least the week, so I do a dance workout. It's fun. It's just funny also, just to look at. And I do it with this YouTuber that's called The Fitness Marshall. So go check out his stuff if you are looking to get that summer body back, okay? We do it in different ways. We work out when we can. And sometimes you have like 10 minutes max a day to work out, and that just has to work. So this is one of my favorite, one of the favorite songs to do the dance workout of, The Fate of Ophelia. It's very dramatic. It's very theatrical. But you'd be surprised how you are sweating at the end of that 3 minutes, all right? So go check it out and let me know if you are also a fellow dance workout kind of girly or guy. Maybe you just, you don't particularly love the weights so much, you know, lifting weights and all of that. Nah. Dance workout is where it's at. It just always have a way to leave you good, but also leave you breathless at the same time. The cause know what I'm talking about. It's 17 minutes after 8 o'clock. Let's turn it up by throwing it back, hey!

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0: It's Maroon 5, Payphone, Toto with Hold the Line. Before that, Uriah Heep also played for you with Gypsy. Welcome back. It's your Turn It Up show. My name is Mika. I'm here to keep you company up until about 10 minutes to 9 o'clock. And then William Siguenta takes over from 9 up until midnight this evening. So do stick around for his show as well. We're going to be catching up with William on what's happening this evening on his show. Now, I'm having a quick peek at what's happening on the roads. Not much to report. There is a stationary vehicle on the N1 outbound at the ramp from Platte Kloof Road. That is about it. If you have anything else to report, remember, you are my eyes and ears out there. 021-100-6936 is our WhatsApp line in studio. Still coming up, Keely Crocker with Just Friends, Benson Boone with The Time of My Life. Stay tuned.
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0: It's Benson Boone, the time of my life. You know, the more I listen to this particular song, the more I'm falling in love with it, because it does feature on your HFM Top 30 that you can catch every Saturday between 9 and 12 o'clock. So at first I was like, this is a very Benson kind of song. But then I listened more closely to the lyrics, you know, got acquainted with the instruments he used in it, and then read up about the backstory. And I must say, such a talented young artist, and he's got that soul vibe. Carla came through on the WhatsApp line saying, "Oh, Mika, dit is so mooi, time of my life." Baie dankie van Carla. Ek het vergeet om vanaand die versoek te vra. Maar dis okay, Carla. Ek ken mos vir jou. So that's why, you know, absolutely had to play that one for you, Carla. That one especially just for you. Keely Crocker with Just Friends before that. If you have a final song request, I'll try and squeeze it in there for you before I say goodbye this evening. So do stick around.
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0: It's BLK Sunshine, born in a taxi on Helderberg FM 93.6. 12 minutes away from 9 o'clock, almost time for me to be out of here and just give way and hand over to William Siguenta. Good evening, William. How are you?
1: Good, very well, thank you. And how are you doing, Mika?
0: Fantastic. Good to see you. It is a Monday. It's always lekker to see you.
1: Yes, also, yes, because it's the beginning of the week.
0: Yeah.
1: More especially when it comes to work.
0: Especially
1: we're from the weekend, we were supposed to rest.
0: There we go. And I hope resting took place.
1: Well, indeed it did.
0: Fantastic.
1: Except for the things that spoiled our rest over the weekend. The
0: Absolutely.
1: Incidents that happened that left us really devastated.
0: Yeah. Are you going to be talking about that in your show, or what are you going to be covering this evening?
1: Yes, it's something I think the public needs to talk about these things.
0: Yeah.
1: Yeah, because if you remember the mass shootings, it left us jaw dropped when it happened in the Eastern Cape, where the 18 members of the family were massacred by a group.
0: Wow.
1: But now it seems it is spreading to other provinces, like here in Western Cape.
0: That's right.
1: Especially where we reside in Strand, Nomzamo, where 21 people were shot at and 10 of them died. 11 were left injured. It also happened in Gauteng, in Wedela,
0: wow,
1: where 17 people have been shot dead in a tavern. In Strand, they were shot at Sisanyama. So this means people were enjoying themselves in both these instances,
0: yeah,
1: and it had to do with the heritage celebrations.
0: That's right, that's right. So while we were celebrating Heritage Day last week, I just also want to bring to the attention of the public, like William mentioned, sadly, there was a big mass shooting in Strand. If you've been on the socials, you know what we are talking about, and we just want to take a moment to just respect the families and send our heartfelt condolences to everyone, friends and family that sadly lost a few young people, one I particularly known and have worked with myself. And it's heartbreaking, William, that this is what's happening around our country, and
1: yes,
0: we can't just turn a blind eye.
1: Yes.
0: Yeah.
1: Yeah, this is a real big impact on the lives of many people.
0: Absolutely.
1: Imagine those who have seen it, those who have survived those shootings.
0: That's right.
1: What trauma are they going through?
0: Yes.
1: So they need the support of the whole country.
0: Fantastic. Listen, William has got the whole story lined up for you, so stick around for his show. But it's not just that, it's feel great music, music to put you at ease. So maybe if you experience some sort of uncertainty, some sort of thing that happened over the weekend to you as well, you just need some music to calm you and nothing too hectic coming your way. William, thank you so much.
1: Thank
0: always
1: you so
0: wonderful
1: much
0: talking to you. Have a good show, and I trust that everything will go well.
1: Thank you.
0: Fantastic. Yes, that's all the time we have for Turning It Up tonight. 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From my side, it is a wrap. Thank you so much for joining me this evening. I'll be back tomorrow, Turning It Up with you between 6 and 9 o'clock. Ciao.

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0: Me Wonders in Our Sea. That's the beautiful song from Liam Cover. Let's thank Mika for the lovely music and the wonderful show. It's now for us to look at what's trending with William. 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

0: Lucky to be a log of Pomagaman that it's not easy. 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Yeah, she's the best. Start again, Miss Becker Pagalogo. 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

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Who

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